Okay, now all the spring onion also goes in the pan. But why I'm just putting inside the pan and not right inside with the meat? Because I want to make more softer and I want to take out the bitterness of the onion and also the spring onion. A little bit of oil. Okay, now very, very quickly I will saute them. Just a little bit transparent. When they are soft enough, then you can

Meat and the vegetables. Now we only need to give the yanyeom, the seasoning. So let's start with something very important, the sugar. 1 spoon of sugar, 1 spoon of corn syrup, another super important ingredient is Korean soy sauce, then garlic. So let's go on. This is pear juice, Korean pear juice. It will help to soften the meat. So 2 spoons of this. Then pepper, glutinous rice flour, 1 spoon of that. The most important thing, you have to mix them powerfully. Maybe for like 4 or 5 minutes, very, very energetically, because you want to develop the protein of the meat. Why?

You want to develop the protein of the meat because you want them to relax so they can combine better together. Oh, wow, my arm hurts. But I think we reached a very, very nice texture. Look at this. It's super soft. So this is the point. So now we are going to shape it and then put it in the pan. You can make actually any shape you want. You can make a bowl, but I really strongly suggest you to make the traditional shape, which is a kind of a hamburger patty. I think I'm going to do like this. Very nice. I will also make a hollow region just in the middle here. Later, I will tell you why. Let's do this, and then let's do another one. This one also done. So beautiful, juicy patties. So now, oil. Any neutral oil will be good.

0: All these beautiful juice coming out. That's it, it's done. So let's take it out from the pan.
1: Wow.
0: Nice, juicy, and caramelized. Not ready yet. Look at this. This is a real pity. I don't want to throw it away. This is the most delicious part. So, let's heat up again the pan, and then let's deglaze this delicious caramelized protein with some chusongju. I can feel the

I just want to eat that, but remember, I made this little hollow shape because I told you that I wanted to give a chef touch. And my chef touch, a pear salad on top. Like this, and some Indian cheese. Like the pear in long strips. Lemon juice, pepper, and sesame oil. A little bit of mixing. Pine nuts, very, very roughly. Perfect. I can't wait to eat this, together with sunset neem, of course. And now, the second recipe, chuksun muchim. A mix of very tangy and little bit spicy salad made with bamboo shoot. Damyang bamboo shoot. This one usually is kind of hard. It's kind of very, very chewy. So you need to blanch it before. This has been blanched. You see, I can just tear with my fingers. So it's very soft. Oh, soft but so crunchy. How is said in Korean? Azak azak hada. The crunchiness of the vegetables. Just a second, I have to put my clothes on. So now let's cut it for the length. So let's make this around the half of the side and then

0: So now we cut all of this in strips, but you can do whatever shape you want. So now let's put the other one. Onion. And then, very, very important part, cucumber. And now, sukkah. Sukkah is very, very traditional. Also this one, namul, is a green of Korea. So I wanted to put some bitterness, some aroma, some green color inside. So now let's try to do that. Now let's mix the yanneum, the seasoning inside, and then at the end, I will put this one. If I put it now and then I mix very hard everything, this is going to die. So better to keep it at the end. So now seasoning, yanneum. Let's start with gochugaru, 4 spoons. And then gochujang, 1 big spoon. Just 1 teaspoon of fish sauce, ekjeot, and then vinegar. For now, I will put 3 spoons, and then I will adjust the taste when I will taste it. Then the manul, chopped garlic. Let's do with 2 nice teaspoons. And now the sweet part. Let's put some sugar, 3 spoons around, and then I will adjust at the end. Because you know, the important thing is the sweet and sour. So the sweetness and the sourness, you have to balance very well. And now the mulyeot. Also here, some sweetness, but more importantly, the shininess. Now, a little bit of sesame oil, maybe 1 teaspoon. And then let's do the mixing. Muchin. Try. Wow, that's perfect. You just need to follow this recipe. It's perfect as it is. So now let's put the sukkah inside. Very lightly mixing. So you want to see the green inside. Oh yes. Now it's done, but I need a little bit of decoration that also will give a little bit of freshness on top. So let's use the green part, the depa, spring onion. Now, let's plate. Oh yes. Beautiful. Now, let's put some pa all around and toasted sesame seeds. Done. My friends, today I'm very, very satisfied. I was really able to put Damyang. Now I can't wait to try this with Sonsenim. Sonsenim! 우리 같이 맛있는 거 먹어야 돼요. Bodabi, this is a
1: guy. I don't know what he is.
0: The Pilango is a sauce. It's a 축성주로 만들었어요.
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We now strive to safeguard Taekwondo's community training culture as a treasured heritage for all humanity. The pride of Korea, Taekwondo.

0: A tiny keychain dangling from a bag. A little figure sitting on a desk. Stylish accessories that add character to everyday life. Right now, Korea is truly in the middle of a merch boom.
1: 나와 함께 항상 동반할 수 있기 때문에 그게 이제 나와 소통하는 듯한 감정을 가지고 그다음에 이제 또 하나는 나를 표현하는 또 하나의 방식이 된다 이렇게 볼 수가 있는 것이죠.
0: From beloved characters that instantly spark the urge to collect to traditional merch that capture the beauty of Korea. These are some of the hottest and most stylish merch in Korea right now. So let's go check them out. For any visitor to Korea, Hongdae is one of those youthful neighborhoods that's hard to miss. And there's one spot here that always seems to draw a crowd. That's right. A K-character store that has captured hearts around the world.
2: 판매하고 있는 상품은 토이류를 판매하고 있고요. 테크나 식기류, 화장마류도 요즘엔 잘 나가고 있는 품목입니다.
0: Bright colors and playful expressions are enough to make even first-time visitors stop and take a closer look. No wonder they catch the eyes of so many international travelers.
3: They're very cute and very like soft and big cheeks, and it's not supposed to look like the real thing. It's more like a drawn version.
4: I feel like we don't really have stores like this. I'm from Canada, so it's very different. It's really cute, very colorful, very different than what I'm used to.
0: Wow, you sure you're buying all of that?
5: やっぱり種類が多いからとか、こうやってなんかいろんなコラボもしてるからっていうのが人気がある理由だと思います。
0: Once a few favorites start going into the basket, it fills up before anyone knows it. One type of merch that's standing out more than ever these days are character merch inspired by Korea's traditional beauty.
6: 얼마 전 태대연의 성공 이후에 좀 한류 열풍이 좀 더 불었다고 생각이 되는데요. 그때 이후로 이제 더 한국적인 상품에 더 집중을 하고 있고요.
0: Patterns and materials that once may have felt a little unfamiliar or old-fashioned are now being embraced as stylish, precisely because they feel so uniquely Korean.
7: I think that is very interesting to see many like different type of animal. We have those and those, and we have many things like the UV umbrella, and we have the thing for the charm and the bag. So I think that it's interesting to have many things for many choose to think in their life.
0: A little piece of personal style picked up in Korea and a keepsake to treasure for years to come. Traditional merch that adds a playful touch to historic artifacts has become so popular that people line up before stores even open. And now, Korean heritage has emerged as one of the biggest trends in the K-merch scene. But there's another hot spot taking traditional merch to a whole new level. Ready to check it out? Gyeongbokgung Palace, a must visit for international travelers in Seoul. Follow the peaceful paths of this historic palace, and there's a special treasure trove waiting to be discovered. It's the K Heritage Store.
8: K-Heritage Store 경복궁은 국가산 진흥원에서 운영하고 있는 문화상품점입니다.

0: From mother of pearl crafts with their soft, shimmering glow to stylish fabric accessories and elegant stationery. The store is filled with beautifully designed traditional merch that's simply hard to resist.
1: I feel like it's a gift for something that looks very Korean. And so it's something that they will be able to use. That's, I think, the biggest thing, is that they'll be able to use it.
0: Among all the traditional merch on display, there's something that makes the items at Gyeongbokgung feel especially meaningful.
2: 실제로 궁궐에서 보셨던 어떠한 것들을 이제 상품화된 상품 물건을 사시는 거니까 더 의미 있고 뜻깊게 구매하실 수 있는 게 장점이지 않을까 싶습니다.
0: For example, Gyeonghaeru Pavilion, standing gracefully above its pond, has been transformed into a light stick to hold up and enjoy. The peaceful beauty of Hyangwonjeong Pavilion now lives on an everyday tote bag. Geumjeongjeon Hall, a symbol of Joseon royal grandeur, has been turned into an adorable little magnet. And even Gwangamun Gate, the main entrance to Gyeongbokgung, has found its way onto a fan that brings a refreshing breeze.
3: I really like the little fans. They're nice to use, but they're also very, very pretty, and they look very good quality. And then the little replicas of the buildings, so you can have it in your house as a little memory.
0: K-Heritage merch isn't something that can only be found at Gyeongbokgung. It's also available at places like Changdeokgung Palace, Deoksugung Palace, the National Palace Museum of Korea, Korea House, and even Incheon International Airport. And recently, a new store opened in Mokpo, Jeollanam-do Province. It's a small way to bring a piece of what was seen and experienced in Korea back into everyday life. So why not take home one more memory from the trip with a piece of K-Heritage merch? After merch that gives tradition a fresh new twist, there's another major force driving Korea's merch craze today. That's right, K-pop merch. This K-pop merch store brings together merch from all kinds of K-pop idols all in one place. And the first thing that catches the eye? The light sticks. Different colors, different shapes. They shine like another sea of stars beneath the stage and have become a true symbol of K-pop fandom. But light sticks are only the beginning. From plush dolls to everyday items, the variety is endless. At this point, it might be easier to find something they don't have. Fans light up as they pick out merch featuring their favorite members.
4: 이거 열면 멤버의 얼굴이 나오거든요. 두 가지를 사는 느낌이죠. 안대도 사고 얼굴도 사고. 네, 샀어요.
0: So what makes them so passionate about collecting it?
5: 팬이라는 걸 좀 증명할 수 있는 것 같아요. 내가 이걸 갖고 있음으로써 내가 얘네 좋아한다 이러고.
0: And this shift can even be seen in one of the most basic K-pop products of all, the album. Albums were once something people bought mainly to listen to music. Now, they've become a form of merch in their own right. Something to look at, hold, and collect. Each album is another chance for a group to show off its own personality and creative ideas. And thanks to that originality and playful creativity, K-pop merch stores continue to draw fans from all around the world.

0: like Stray Kids and I like all members.
1: But for some fans, a visit to a merch store isn't just a quick stop during the trip. Some come all the way here in search of merch that can only be found in Korea.
2: New Red Velvet. Not available in the States yet, this one.
3: The last time I was here, I came home with 9 light sticks.
4: Oh. We bring in extra suitcases just for merch.
2: We do. Yeah, I bought an extra 2 suitcases.
1: K-pop merch now reaches far beyond Korea, creating a special bond between artists and fans around the world. Merch keeps the things people love close, shows off their personal taste, and helps preserve the memories of a trip for years to come.
5: 한국의 전통 문화와 그다음에 현대 문화가 저는 너무나 무궁무진하기 때문에 그 굿즈를 잘 만들 것 같으면 소비자들의 그 환호는 계속될 것이다 이렇게 생각이 들고요.
1: From tradition and beloved characters to K-pop, each little piece of merch tells a different story about Korea. And with every new idea, the world of K-merch just keeps growing.

Beyond the horizon, a piercing whistle cuts through the cold silence. It is the sound of a Hinyo, Korea's legendary women divers, breaking the surface after a dive.

This haunting sound is called sumbisori, a forceful exhale, a return to life. 10 meters beneath the waves, sometimes plunging as deep as 20 meters, Hanyo descend into the sea with no oxygen tanks, no machines, no safety lines. They carry only one thing into the depths, their breath. The most wondrous moment comes when they rise to the surface. As lungs burn and oxygen runs thin comes sumbisori, a sharp whistle of breath meeting air once again. It is more than exhalation. It is survival transformed into sound. An astonishing technique that restores oxygen quickly, preparing them for another descent. Enduring crushing water pressure, they remain underwater for a few minutes. Yet through remarkable physical adaptation, rivaling that of semi-aquatic mammals, they harvest the sea to support their families. Their weathered faces, carved by salt and time, stand as quiet testimony to lives spent not conquering nature, but living alongside it with restraint and respect. For centuries, Hanyo have lived by one rule: take only what is needed, leave enough for tomorrow. They do not conquer the sea, they live with it. But today, this extraordinary tradition faces extinction. With the average Hanyo now in their 70s, their way of life is fading. Recognized by UNESCO in 2016 as an intangible cultural heritage of humanity, Hanyo are more than divers. They are living proof that resilience and harmony with nature remain among humanity's greatest strengths. And each time sumbisori echoes across the water, it carries a timeless truth. Life endures, courage rises, and some traditions are too precious to disappear.

Here are 22 volumes. At first glance, they may seem like ordinary old books. But the moment you unfold and connect them one by one, a remarkable scene emerges. A mid-19th century map of Korea, hand-drawn with its mountains and rivers, the Daedongyeojido. Fully unfolded, it becomes a massive map about 6.7 meters in height. But what's truly astonishing is not its size. It vividly depicts how mountain ranges extend from Baekjusan Mountain to form the land, and how rivers wind their way through villages. Like modern maps, it uses symbols clearly, with 10 ri intervals to guide travelers, a truly groundbreaking idea for its time. Another reason this map is remarkable, a woodblock print, made practical for all classes, yangban, elite, and commoners alike to use. Comparable even to modern surveying techniques, this map was not created by the genius of Kim Jong-ho alone. Beginning with the early Joseon world map, Honil Gangni Yeokdaegukdo Jido, it builds upon the tradition of earlier scholars, such as Jeong Sang-gi and Shin Kyung-jun, culminating in this monumental masterpiece. Perhaps Joseon sought to reflect its care for the lives of its people within this map. Across rugged mountain ranges and winding rivers, countless roads were carved into woodblocks. Along the grand paths traced by the Daedongyeojido, we now take a new step forward into history.

Just thinking about it, it's like I can almost smell it. I can almost hear it bubbling and everything. And it just, that steam, you know, that comes up. Ooh, it's like I can feel it right now. Yes.

When I think that far back, there was a local Korean restaurant in my hometown in Tulsa. I don't remember if I tried it there or when I tried it when I first came to Korea, but all I remember was it was years ago, but the taste is what I remembered.

My mom, she does cook some Korean food. Being of Korean descent, I have been eating so much tofu ever since I was a child, but it is one of my favorite and most versatile foods you can use to create so many other dishes, such as doenjangjjigae. But when it comes to, you know, actually eating it and enjoying it, it must be served in a tteokbokki, which is like, to translate to English, I guess like a hot stone pot, I guess. And that's gonna keep the food nice and hot till the very last bite. It's just, you can't eat it in like a plastic bowl. Like, it needs to be in the tteokbokki. That is like pure soup. That is necessary for this. Star of the show is centrally doenjang, like the soybean paste. So as long as that's delicious, the stew is gonna be delicious no matter what, so no worries there. But all the flavors coming together to create that really like decadent, very flavorful broth. And again, when it's really hot and the tteokbokki and the steam just comes up and it just emits those nice fragrances, it's just an unforgettable experience if somebody's never tried doenjangjjigae before. On the occasion, I've had some where there's like clams or mussel, or like occasionally like a crab leg or something. Other than that, I'm not quite sure. Again, I don't really cook. I don't really know what goes in it, but it tastes good, and that's all that matters to me. When I think about that, it just kind of reminds me of coming home from a long day of work, whether it's just full schedule or just practicing, and I just need all of my stress to go away. And thinking about this just brings me to that point of relaxation where everything is just fine, everything's good. Doenjangjjigae, since it is a food that brings a lot of comfort to me, I guess, you know, one thing that I do think of is my mother, because in the autumnal and winter season, she would always cook, you know, different stews for the family, whether it was just chicken stew, beef stew, kimchi jjigae even. But I don't know, I think the warmth of just a nice hot stew just makes me think of, you know, like a hug from my mom.

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1: Where you can explore spectacular landscapes and nature.
0: Savor the delights of travelling at every turn.
1: Where? Korea, of course.
0: There are some must-visit places in Korea. Ones that appear in every tour guidebook, Hamgang River, Gyeongbokgung Palace from the Joseon Dynasty, and...
1: Yes, yes, these are essentials, but I want to go somewhere a little different. I don't have to follow the guidebook. For example, filming locations for K-pop music videos or K-dramas and movies.
0: Traveling is all about taking it slow. A long walk at your own pace or even zoning out somewhere quiet. Doesn't it sound relaxing?
1: You travel for the experience, trying something new in a foreign place, de-stressing and making lifetime memories, taking tons of pictures along the way.
0: 70% of the Korean territory is mountainous. Naturally, hiking is a very popular pastime in Korea. Not your kind of activity? Trust me, the view will make the effort worth it. Just catch your breath by the cold stream in the valley.
1: Korea is surrounded by the sea on three sides. From the beach, you can enjoy a wide open view as well as various water activities. But the riverside is great too. There's plenty to see and do.
0: If you're in Korea, you can't miss the night view full of dazzling lights.
1: Yes, even the same place can have a totally different vibe at night.
0: Want to make unforgettable memories?
1: How about traveling to all corners of Korea? 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
1: With a dedicated close-up beauty camera you won't see on any other music shows, we'll capture moments when hair, makeup, and styling shine the most. Shall we bring out today's stars?
0: 네, 좋습니다. 독보적인 아우라의 다국적 걸그룹 바로바로 액션 분들입니다. 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
1: 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Hello, Action. Please say hello to the global fans.
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3: 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Hello, we're Action.
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4: Yeah guys, so this song that we're going to perform for you guys today is called Who Dat. It is a very energetic and trendy song with a very powerful hip-hop choreography. So we hope that you enjoy today's performance.
1: Wow! Alright, along with your song, we want to know more about your styling and concept. That's why we have a global fan joining us online. Let's bring them out and have a chat. Hello!
0: Hello!
2: Hi!
1: Could you please introduce yourself and tell us where you're from?
5: Hello, I'm Angelina and I'm from Kazakhstan. I've been ready since their debut.
2: Wow, thank you so much.
6: Nice to meet you.
1: All right. Looks like you have lots of questions for X-Din today, Angelina. Let's take a look one at a time.
5: Yes. First of all, what's the key makeup point for X-Din today?
2: Oh.
7: 네, 오늘 저희 포인트 메이크업은 요즘 유행하는 구운 메이크업을 해봤습니다. 네, 그리고 또 보시다시피 저희 오늘의 포인트는 블러셔와 하이라이트인데요.

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1: 와우! Wow, so she said the latest trends for them right now are the blushers that they're applying and the
0: highlighter.
1: Highlighter.
2: Highlight, yes.
1: Yes, on the nose. Yeah. And on the cheeks.
3: Yes.
1: Yeah.
3: And on the lip.
1: And
3: above,
1: on the lip
3: above the lip,
1: well.
3: Yeah.
1: Yes, beautiful, beautiful. All right, one last question, Angelina.
4: Yes, are there any new makeup style that Exin would like to try in the future?
5: 저희 멤버들이 약간 보시다시피 굉장히 바로 메이크업을 해보면 너무너무 좋을 것 같아서 꼭 도전해보고 싶어요.
1: So, because the members have really distinct features, she says maybe later on they would like to try the Gyaru makeup style. Yes. Alright then, please give us your final message, Angelina.
4: Okay, thank you for your answers and new memories. I will always be grateful for Fate and Simply K-pop for this moment with you. It was very special for me. Let's promise that we will meet again soon.
6: 네, 해피 안젤리나님 다시 한번 너무너무 감사드리고요. 네, 이제 액션의 무대를 만나볼 건데요. 전 세계 팬들에게 마지막으로 인사 부탁드릴게요.
3: Yes, to all our fans all around the world, thank you so much for your love and support. And also, we've been getting a lot of positive feedback on our recent album, Hyper, so thank you so much for that as well. Always stay tuned for something new, and we hope that you enjoy today's corner with us.
1: All right, the group with that undefiable charm. Here is Exin performing Who Dat. Are you ready? 준비됐나요?
6: 준비됐나요?
3: Yeah!
6: 좋습니다. 그럼 뮤직 스타트!

0: Let's go Simply K-Pop! It is already time to wrap up this week's Simply K-Pop. Thanks to all our global fans all around the world for tuning in, as well as everyone who joined us in the studio.
1: Well, 그냥 그래도 저 저번 주보다는 들뜬 것 같죠?
0: Totally. We did so much better.
1: 맞죠, 맞죠.
0: Let's level up even more next week.
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0: Never. Alright, shall we say our goodbyes for now?
1: Mm?
0: Simply K-Pop will be back the same time next week with Simply Amazing K-Pop Performances. Bye!

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Beyond the Olympic stage, passion comes alive. Taekwondo One is becoming a global sports tourism destination. Every day, we write a new chapter of harmony. The spirit of Korea meets the boundless energy of K-pop. No longer just a sport, Taekwondo has become a driving force of K-culture, sharing Korea's spirit and style with the world. Kicks in rhythm, precision in every beat. Through the powerful movements of Taekwondo, we become one. Taekwondo, humanity's most dynamic icon, continues to prove its limitless potential to the world. Where curious footsteps pause, the vibrant spirit of Taekwondo fills the air. Inner strength, respect for others. Now a familiar part of everyday life, Taekwondo has become a celebration shared worldwide. A beautiful culture united through Ye, the spirit of respect. Connecting heart to heart. This is the world Taekwondo creates. We now strive to safeguard Taekwondo's community training culture as a treasured heritage for all humanity. The pride of Korea. Taekwondo.

0: 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Workplace. 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Lunchtime. The most important morning routine is to check today's menu. Food is essential for survival. Memorize today's menu. The highlight of office life. Lunchtime. Rice in the bottom left, soup in the bottom right. The top is for the sides. The saucer and spoon go here. This is the basic layout, but it's a bit odd to switch rice and soup. When you're done, pour the leftovers into the soup bowl. It doesn't look that appetizing, so wait until others are done eating. Step 2. Neng, nep, nenep. These are the most used expressions at work. Choose the most appropriate form. Neng, nep, nenep. Remember that the formal neh can sound a bit stiff. Did you just say yes? Absolutely not acceptable. You want to find the right word for the right occasion. Step 3. Desteria. Desteria is the oasis in the desert. Show them your character. If you're not the diligent type, get a stooky plant. Work is tough. Laugh and the whole world laughs with you. Weep and you weep alone. Stay put, like the stooky that survives in the desert. Hang in there until the end. Of course, you can always quit. You matter more than anything else. Step 4. Survival kit. Every worker needs a survival kit. Survival kit level 1. This position gets the most exposure. Grab one when you need a sugar boost. Always keep a few treats you can offer your co-workers. Survival kit level 2. These are for hunger pangs before and after a meal. You'll need them when you take a coffee break with your office buddies. Survival kit level 3. Trash talking your boss with your soulmate. Did you survive in the workplace? Office romance? Be careful. Even the photocopier knows all the gossip.
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0: Hello and welcome to Weekly News Highlights. Let's begin with the keywords that made headlines this week. South Korea and the five Central Asian nations have agreed on a long-term vision for deeper regional cooperation as their leaders gather in Seoul for the inaugural Korea-Central Asia Summit. South Korea's stock market is staying open later as the Korea Exchange launched a new after-hours session, giving investors real-time access to the most listed shares until 8 p.m. The 2026 Asian Games are underway in Japan, with South Korean athletes joining competitors from across Asia in the region's biggest sporting event. President Lee Jae-myung kicked off a series of summits with Central Asian leaders on Monday, starting with his Uzbek counterpart. The talks were followed by the inaugural Korea-Central Asia Summit, which Lee chaired on Wednesday. Our PLOAS correspondent Song Yujin reports on the key takeaways.
1: Escorted by the traditional Korean military band Chitade, Uzbekistan's first couple arrived at the Blue House on Monday, where they were greeted by President Lee Jae-myung and First Lady Kim Hae-kyung. The welcoming ceremony for President Shavkat Mirziyoyev, who is on a state visit to Korea to attend the inaugural Korea-Central Asia Summit, featured hundreds of honor guards and dozens of children from both countries. He and Mirziyoyev last met on the sidelines of the UN General Assembly in September last year. Building on their discussions there on expanding economic cooperation, Monday's summit focused on deepening the two countries' special strategic partnership established in 2019. Uzbekistan is the only Central Asian country to have such a partnership with Seoul.
2: 교통 인프라, 보건 의료, 기후 위기 대응부터 핵심 광물 공급망, 또 인공지능과 디지털 전환, 방위 산업에 이르기까지 호혜 협력의 지평을 넓히고 미래 성장을 이끌 동력을 함께 만들어 갈 수 있다고 믿습니다.
3: More than 700 Korean companies are operating in Uzbekistan through joint ventures. While Korean investment continues to grow, Korean expertise and technology are also being widely adopted across industries, including electronics and information technology, education, agriculture, and healthcare.
1: A total of 13 documents were exchanged following the summit talks. Notably, Korea's Ministry of Finance and Economy and Uzbekistan's Ministry of Investment, Industry and Trade signed a memorandum of understanding to begin feasibility studies on two projects: a high-speed rail project and the establishment of a national genome and biobank center in Uzbekistan. This is expected to expand cooperation in transport and health infrastructure and could create more opportunities for Korean companies doing business in the country.
4: Ahead of the Korea-Central Asia Summit on Wednesday, President Lee will hold bilateral talks with the leaders of all five participating countries. On Tuesday, he will sit down with his counterparts from Turkmenistan and Kazakhstan. Song Yujin, Arirang News.
0: And on Tuesday, President Lee Jae-myung hosted the leaders of Kazakhstan and Turkmenistan for state visits to Seoul. The meetings focus on deepening cooperation in key areas, including resources and energy, while strengthening bilateral ties. Our PLOAS correspondent Yoon Do-min has more.
5: On the second day of the Korea-Central Asia Summit Week, President Lee Jae-myung welcomed his state guests from Kazakhstan, Kasym Zhomar Tokayev, with traditional honor guards. Following Tuesday's talks, bilateral ties were elevated to a future-oriented comprehensive strategic partnership, as President Lee noted the need to combine Kazakhstan's rich energy and resources with Korea's advanced technology.
2: 우리 양국이 불확실한 국제 정세 속에서 협력을 강화하고 서로의 강점과 잠재력을 연결해 새로운 호혜적 동반 성장의 기회를 만들어 가기를 바랍니다.
5: He thanked Tokayev for the repatriation of the remains of Korean independence fighter Hong Bomdo from Kazakhstan 5 years ago, while Tokayev called Korea a strategic partner.
6: South Korea's globally renowned conglomerates have successfully entered Kazakhstan and doing their business. We are providing them with significant benefits.
5: More than a dozen MOUs were exchanged, including cooperation on oil and nuclear power fuel supply chains. Earlier, President Lee hosted Turkmenistan President Sirdar Berdi Muhammadov for separate talks.
2: 투르크메니스탄의 그 풍부한 자원이 고부가가치 산업과 일자리로 이어지고 또 카스피해와 중앙아시아를 잇는 그 땅이 물류와 교역의 새로운 길목이 되도록 우리 대한민국이 함께 하겠습니다.
5: He thanked Turkmenistan for helping South Korean nationals safely evacuate from the Middle East earlier this year, and Berdi Muhammadov conveyed his support for the South Korean government's peace efforts with North Korea.
7: We have consistently maintained the position that all issues on the Korean Peninsula must be resolved through peaceful dialogue and diplomatic means.
5: 13 MOUs were signed during talks with the Turkmenistan leader, including an agreement to treat each other as favored trade partners. Following the one-on-one talks with Uzbek President Mirziyoyev on Monday, more talks are scheduled with leaders from Tajikistan and Kyrgyzstan on Wednesday.
4: The series of summits lead up to the multilateral Korea-Central Asia Summit, slated for Wednesday, to bolster strategic cooperation for Korea's new northern policy. Yoon Jung-min, Arirang News.
0: South Korea and five Central Asian nations look to deepen economic ties from resources and technology to supply chains as their leaders met for the first ever summit of its kind here in Seoul.
4: President Lee Jae-myung and the leaders of Uzbekistan, Turkmenistan, Kazakhstan, Tajikistan, and Kyrgyzstan joined hands for a group photo. All six gathered in Seoul for the inaugural Korea Central Asia Summit on Wednesday.
2: 오늘 우리의 만남이 새로운 도약을 이끌 중요한 이정표가 될 수 있기를 기대하며 대한민국에 오신 것을 우리 국민들과 함께 진심으로 환영합니다.
4: South Korea established diplomatic ties with all five countries in 1992. After more than three decades of bilateral engagement, President Lee, as chair, said it's time to prepare for the next 30 years by working more closely with Central Asia as a region. Wednesday's summit led to the adoption of the Seoul Declaration, under which the six countries agreed to hold the summit every 2 years, with Kazakhstan set to host the next one. On the economic front, the leaders signed a memorandum of understanding on industrial and supply chain cooperation spanning infrastructure, critical minerals, energy, and digital transformation. A ministerial-level consultative mechanism will be launched to bring together Korea's manufacturing capabilities with Central Asia's abundant resources and growing markets.
2: 대한민국과 중앙아시아가 가진 각각의 강점은 각자의 과제를 함께 해결할 수 있는 무한한 기회를 선사할 것입니다.
4: On security, the five Central Asian nations reaffirmed their commitment to the complete denuclearization of the Korean Peninsula. They also expressed support for Seoul's efforts to resume dialogue with North Korea through de-escalation and confidence-building measures. The Blue House says the Korea Central Asia Summit marks an important step in broadening Korea's diplomatic reach into Central Asia, a resource-rich region gaining strategic importance as a key link between East and West. Song Yu-jin, Arirang News.
0: Seoul and Washington appear to be nearing a deal on the first project under Korea's U.S. investment plan. With the MOU signing expected soon, our economics correspondent Kim Jin-ong joins us to break down the key issues. Welcome, Jin-ong.
8: Great to be here, Sujin.
0: So there was an announcement that was supposed to be made this week, but it has been delayed. Can you tell us what happened?
8: That's right. The government has delayed its planned briefing to the National Assembly on its investment talks with the U.S. The industry ministry was due to brief lawmakers on Thursday, but the meeting has now been rescheduled for next week at the ministry's request. Officials said talks with Washington are still underway, with more time needed to narrow the remaining differences. Seoul says it will continue negotiations with its national interests as a key priority. An official announcement of the first investment project was initially expected to be announced on Friday, following a briefing to lawmakers. Industry Minister Kim Jong-kwon also traveled to the U.S. last week for final stage negotiations.
9: We've come close to an agreement on many issues, but there are still points to work out. In any negotiation, it's not over until the final deal is signed.
8: Talks appear to need more time, with the investment MOU signing now also likely to be delayed.
0: I see. So what are the projects that are then being considered for the first round of investment?
8: Well, nothing has been officially announced yet, but what's furthest along is a natural gas power project in Encino, Texas. The plan calls for a 6.3-gigawatt facility to meet growing electricity demand from AI data centers and advanced chip facilities across Texas. Initially estimated to have a budget of $20 billion, the project is now reportedly being discussed at around the $22 billion mark. A potential follow-up project is a $120 billion plan to build 8 large nuclear reactors in the U.S. And that plan would include 6 reactors from U.S. nuclear firm Westinghouse and 2 Korean-designed reactors. Another project Washington wants Korea to invest in is the $67 billion Alaska LNG project. U.S. President Donald Trump has actively prompted the project to leaders around the world, but potential investors have remained cautious due to high costs and logistical challenges.
10: So it is pretty clear that there are many points to consider here, but what would you say are the main reasons that's keeping the two sides from reaching a final deal?
8: Well, differences remain over the terms of the projects we just looked at, and there are 3 main sticking points. For the Texas gas power plant, Korea wants guarantees on power demand and Korean supplier participation, while the U.S. is reluctant to put them into the contract. On nuclear power, a key issue is the early inclusion of Korean-designed reactors, since their entry into the U.S. market could challenge America's own leading model. Westinghouse's investment is another sticking point. Korea is seeking around a 15% stake with voting rights, while the U.S. favors 5-10% without voting rights. Another key issue is how profits and losses are handled. The U.S. reportedly wants each project treated separately rather than pooling returns across projects. And that could limit Korea's ability to offset losses in one project with profits from another. The government has stressed that any deal must make commercial sense for both sides. Experts say there is good reason to take a cautious approach.
11: The first project will set an important precedent. So even if it takes more time, Korea needs enough information on the project's outlook and costs, and a process that ensures its views are heard. And since the joint fact sheet covers broader areas beyond investment, including security, the decision needs to be made carefully with the bigger picture in mind.
8: Ultimately, the deals matter as much as the size of the investment, particularly how risks, returns, and Korean participation are handled. And those terms could set the direction for Korea's broader U.S. investment plan.
10: All right, it looks like there is a lot for us to keep an eye on. Thank you so much for coming into Sage Dome.
8: Thank you.
10: Investors in South Korea now have more time to make their move. The Korea Exchange has launched a new after-hours trading session, extending real-time stock trading until 8 p.m. Kim Jun-ong takes us through the changes.
8: Stock trading hours in Korea just got longer. The Korea Exchange launched its new after-market session on Monday, with its first day of extended trading closing at 8 p.m. Regular trading on the Korea Exchange ended at 3:30 p.m. until now. With the new after-market session, investors can continue trading from 4 to 8 p.m. After-hours trading was already available, but orders were grouped every 10 minutes and settled at a single price. Under the new system, orders will be matched in real time, just as they are during regular trading hours. A 30% price limit applies in either direction, along with volatility controls. The longer hours are expected to open up more trading options, especially for office workers and overseas investors.
12: For individual investors, longer trading hours mean more opportunities and greater flexibility managing risk. They can also react sooner to positive or negative news that breaks after the market closes, which could give them an advantage.
8: Trading, however, will be restricted for some stocks. Those under administrative designation or investment warnings will be excluded, along with those that saw no trading during the regular session that day. ETFs and ETNs will also be excluded over concerns about increased market volatility. The KRX now enters competition with Nextrade, which launched its after-hours service in March last year. Nextrade mainly handles large-cap stocks, while the KRX covers most KOSPI and KOSDAQ-listed shares. With different stocks and fees on offer, the two are expected to compete for market share.
1: Monday's move comes as global exchanges move toward 24-hour trading, with Korea heading in the same direction. Analysts say longer trading hours could also support Korea's push for inclusion in MSCI's developed market index. Yet there are concerns that extended trading could bring greater market volatility. Kim Junong, Arirang News.
10: Imagine an office where the coffee comes to you and a robot cleans up after you. It may sound futuristic, but that future is already being tested here in Seoul. Baek Ju-hee shows us how.
1: In an office building in Seoul, an autonomous barista robot prepares coffee, and a delivery robot connected to the elevators picks up the drink and brings it straight to employees' desks. If something gets spilled on the floor, AI sensors automatically detect it and dispatch a cleaning robot. The space where robots work alongside humans is the headquarters of XYZ, a local physical AI startup showcasing service robots for the everyday workplace.
13: We develop full-stack robotics, from hardware to software, focusing on everyday service robots rather than industrial ones.
1: As you can see in this office, Korean service robotics technology has reached a point where full automation is possible. And as the market grows rapidly, Korea's high-density cities and advanced telecom networks work as an ideal testbed for physical AI.
7: While Korea's dense and dynamic urban environments present significant technical challenges, this very complexity is an advantage. Physical AI models, exposed to such a wide range of variables, can evolve into far more sophisticated systems.
1: Smart building and automation industries are already showing promising growth. According to robot industry data released in 2025, the nation's professional service robot sector

0: posted a 7.3% on-year sales gain, with leading solution providers seeing revenues jump by up to 80%.
1: Korea has strong capabilities in specialized areas, like lightweight modules that process data in real time right inside the robot, even without a network. This kind of specialized tech allows us to stay competitive against high-end chip giants. If these developments take off over the next couple of years, we will build a powerful advantage in physical AI.
0: In response to rising industry expectations, the Ministry of Land, Infrastructure and Transport unveiled a roadmap to create 10,000 smart buildings nationwide by 2035, aiming to generate 130,000 jobs and more than $9 billion in annual added value. Once official standards and certifications for smart buildings are established, they will set market entry rules that could expand market reach.
2: Clear regulations don't really exist yet for humanoids and physical AI. A more realistic approach would be to standardize certifications and necessary rules step by step as we test and implement these technologies in the field.
0: Experts say the next step is to localize key on-device AI chips and software to pave the way for Korea service robot and smart building sectors to expand globally. Park Joo-hee, Arirang News.
3: President Lee Jae-myung and five Central Asian counterparts took part in the Korea Central Asia Business Summit, the first economic gathering of its kind since ties with the region began more than three decades ago. Our Park Joo-hee has the details.
0: At the Korea Central Asia Business Summit on Wednesday, trade, critical minerals and infrastructure took center stage as Korea and its five Central Asian partners sought to translate diplomatic ties into concrete economic cooperation.
4: 우리가 함께 걷는다면 1500년 전 그 길이 새로운 그리고 아름다운 실크로드로 다시 열릴 것이 분명합니다.
0: President Lee Jae-myung called for expanding trade into consumer goods, bio and digital industries backed by a new digital costume system to lower non-tariff barriers. Also, Korea desks will be established across the five Central Asian countries to help companies resolve problems on the ground. Central Asia's lithium and uranium reserves emerged as a natural fit for Korea's battery and semiconductor industries, with the two seen as capable of leading the global market together. Cooperation across the entire supply chain also came up on the agenda, backed by joint rare metal centers, planned for the region to support research and workforce training. Infrastructure was another key agenda, with Central Asia's young, fast-growing population and its expanding plans to modernize city development, high-speed rail, plants and power grids drawing attention. Central Asian leaders echoed calls for deeper regional connectivity to support these agendas.
5: Strengthening connectivity across Central Asia will fully unlock the region's economic potential, create new opportunities for international business, and give additional momentum to large-scale joint projects.
0: Korea's business community backed the push. Korea Chamber of Commerce and Industry Chairman Choi Tae-won announced a joint declaration with companies signing 19 MOUs spanning minerals, smart cities, and infrastructure, including a Hyundai Motor smart city deal in Kazakhstan. With around 520 government officials and business leaders in attendance, including more than 100 Korean firms, a matchmaking session on the sidelines produced over 200 meetings, yielding some $14 million in contracts on the spot. Park Joo-hee, Arirang News.
3: South Korea is ruling out a new plan to bring more cultural opportunities beyond the capital, with regional governments taking the lead and major cultural facilities and events expanding across the country. Our Park Tae-ryung reports.
6: One of the key features of the plan is that growth will be led locally. Municipal governments will draw up their own cultural plans, while provincial governments and the culture ministry will provide funding and support. Regular policy meetings will be held between the central government and both provincial and local governments. The plan also aims to strengthen cooperation between public and private sectors by improving the operation of regional culture committees and encouraging closer ties between national and provincial committees. Another key feature is the five hubs and three special regions framework. A balanced national growth strategy aimed at developing five major regional economic blocks and three special self-governing provinces as key growth centers. To achieve this, the relocation or construction of national cultural facilities such as museums, art galleries, and libraries will take place outside the capital. The plan will also support the construction and renovation of public cultural facilities. Among these projects are domed stadiums outside of Seoul so that major concerts can be held. The ministry is launching the RECORE project, a large-scale urban regeneration initiative that combines the redevelopment of vacant spaces with cultural content to revitalize declining old downtown areas. Park Tae-ryong, Arirang News.
3: With the Asian Games now underway, Team Korea is looking to make its mark across 41 sports, with athletes aiming for medals across both traditional and newly added events. Our Cho Young-un reports.
7: Incheon International Airport was filled with excitement on Thursday as athletes waved to the press ahead of their departure for the Asian Games. Team Korea's 122-member main delegation included athletes and coaches from badminton, road cycling, women's handball, karate, table tennis, and beach volleyball. Before departure, the athletes shared their hopes and determination to bring home medals. Badminton players Heo Seung-jae reaffirmed the team's commitment to strong performances at the Games.
8: Our goal is to win the gold medal, and we know there are high expectations as the world's number one ranked team. But rather than feeling pressured, I want to trust the process we've been through and give everything I have on the court so that I have no regrets.
7: Table tennis star Shin Yu-bin also spoke on behalf of Team Korea, expressing her determination for the top spot with her new mixed doubles pair.
9: We want to win medals in every event, and I hope we can all work together as a team to achieve good results.
7: Team Korea will compete across 41 sports, spanning from traditional medal-winning sports to newly adopted ones for this year. Earlier, the swimming team also shared its ambitions, with Hwang Seon-woo setting his sights on winning some medals at the Games.
10: Although the entries have been set to some extent, there are still things we don't know yet. So I'm not sure how many medals we can win. But I'll do my best, especially focusing on the 400-meter and 800-meter freestyle relay, and work hard to reach an even higher level.
7: Team Korea has assembled a delegation of 1,052 athletes and staff and has set a target of finishing third overall.
11: Our athletes have already shown great performances in the preliminary events leading up to the opening ceremony. We will build on this momentum and step up our efforts toward winning gold medals.
12: Korea is aiming for around 40 gold medals in Nagoya, with the Asian Games running through October 4th. Cho Young-un, Arirang News.
3: That brings us to the end of Weekly News Highlights. Thank you for watching and enjoy the rest of your weekend.

Whoever wears the crown must bear its weight. What did the weight of the golden crown mean to the rulers of Silla 1500 years ago? When it was first excavated, the golden crown was found flattened and folded into a cone shape, covering the face of the deceased. This dazzling artifact, was it merely a funerary object placed to guard the tomb, or a true crown that once stood at the very peak of living power? Those who believe it was worn point to its tree-shaped ornaments, arguing that silver was mixed in, allowing the decorations to stand firm without bending. The exact purpose remains unknown, a symbol of royal authority and life, and as a final gesture of respect, being placed over the face to honor him with the highest form of tribute. The gold belt discovered alongside the crown likewise attests to the sacred authority of its wearer. Each shimmering gold plate is etched with symbols of authority. The golden crown and belt hallmarks of Silla's golden age and flourishing renaissance still rate an enduring golden presence today. Only those who bore its weight could possess the Silla's crown and belt, a dazzling testament to Silla's enduring legacy.

It is not extravagant. It isn't even symmetrical. And yet, why does it remind us of the moon? This is the white porcelain we now know so well, the moon jar. Stripped of all decoration with its milky glaze, its imperfect rounded curves and proportions resemble a full moon hanging in the night sky. Or perhaps it is the familiar name moon jar that leads us to think of the moon. But did you know it once had a different name? In the Joseon era, this jar was simply called baekhang, meaning a white jar, or baekdaehang, a large white jar. So how did this simple white jar come to be seen as the moon? The master of abstract art, Kim Hwan-gi, was so fond of white porcelain that he even collected it. According to a memoir written by an antique dealer he frequented, it was after Korea's national liberation that Kim Hwan-gi began collecting ceramics, and he grew particularly fond of one white jar, naming it the moon jar. It was his close friend Choi Soon-woo, former director of the National Museum of Korea, who popularized the name. Through a newspaper column, he formally used the term moon jar, and it has since become the accepted name for this cultural heritage. The moon jar, like an old friend, comforting, like a mother's embrace, warm and gentle. What moon lingers in your heart tonight?

0: Korea Initiative. The future is already in motion. Intelligence redesigns reality. Life expands beyond limits. Culture moves the world. Our vision reaches into the infinite. Together, we will go even further.
1: The K Initiative.

0: That's the right place. Look at here. I'm here in Jeollanam-do, and this city is Damyang. Damyang is very, very famous across all Korea for this, daenamu, bamboo. And it's not only famous for bamboo, but for many other delicious food. So today, as a chef, I really expect a lot from the beautiful ingredients. So let's cook together with these ingredients. But before, I need a little bit more inspiration. So let's take a walk inside this beautiful environment. Oh yes, this is what I was looking for. I wanted to bring you exactly here, local food corner. Local food means all these things, beautiful ingredients and vegetables that you see are coming from Damyang, from the countryside around here. So let's shop for these very, very delicious Damyang products. Wow! Oh, 안녕하세요.
1: 아, 예, 안녕하세요.
0: 흥분이 됐어요. 이게 죽순 봐서. My friends, this is one of the reasons I came to Damyang. And you must know this because it's so, so peculiar and very, very interesting. Try to guess this. This is bamboo, bamboo shoots. So the bamboo, when it's growing up, this is the first tender piece. So it's called chuksun in Korean language. And it's part of the diet of Korean people, especially on this region.
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0: This is a true treasure. Not only super local, but it comes out only 1 month a year. So we are just right in time to try this. So good, so good.
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Okay, now all the spring onion also goes in the pan. But why I'm just putting inside the pan and not right inside with the meat? Because I want to make more softer and I want to take out the bitterness of the onion and also the spring onion. A little bit of oil. Okay, now very, very quickly, I will saute them. Just a little bit transparent. When they are soft enough, then

The meat and the vegetables. Now we only need to give the yanyeom, the seasoning. So let's start with something very important, the sugar. 1 spoon of sugar, 1 spoon of corn syrup, another super important ingredient is Korean soy sauce, then garlic. So let's go on. This is pear juice, Korean pear juice. It will help to soften the meat. So 2 spoons of this. Then pepper, glutinous rice flour, 1 spoon of that. The most important thing, you have to mix them powerfully. Maybe for like 4 or 5 minutes, very, very energetically, because you want to develop the protein of the meat.

0: and then let's do another one.
1: One also
0: done.
1: So beautiful, juicy patties.
0: So now, oil, any neutral oil will be good.

0: these beautiful chews coming out. That's it, it's done. So let's take it out from the pan.
1: Wow.
0: Nice, juicy, and caramelized. Not ready yet. Look at this. This is a real pity. I don't want to throw it away. This is the most delicious part. So, let's heat up again the pan, and then let's deglaze this delicious caramelized protein with some chusongju. I can feel the

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And my chef touch, a pear salad on top. Like this, and some pinch cheese. Like the pear in long strips. Lemon juice, pepper, and sesame oil. A little bit of mixing. Pine nuts, very, very roughly. Perfect. I can't wait to eat this together with Sunset Nim, of course. And now the second recipe, Chuksun Muchim. A mix of very tangy and little bit spicy salad made with bamboo shoot. Damyang bamboo shoot. This one usually is kind of hard. It's kind of very, very chewy. So you need to blanch it before. This has been blanched. You see, I can just tear with my fingers. So it's very soft. Oh, soft but so crunchy. How is said in Korean? Azak azak hada. The crunchiness of the vegetables. Just a second, I have to put my gloves on. So now let's cut it for the length. So let's make this around the half of the side and then

So now we cut all of this in strips, but you can do whatever shape you want. So now let's put the other one. Onion.

0: And then, very, very important part, cucumber. And now, succat. Succat is very, very traditional. Also this one, namul, is a green of Korea. So I wanted to put some bitterness, some aroma, some green color inside. So now let's try to do that. Now let's mix the yanneum, the seasoning inside, and then at the end, I will put this one. If I put it now and then I mix very hard everything, this is going to die. So better to keep it at the end. So now seasoning, yanneum. Let's start with gochugaru, 4 spoons. And then gochujang, 1 big spoon. Just 1 teaspoon of fish sauce, ekjeot, and then vinegar. For now, I will put 3 spoons, and then I will adjust the taste when I will taste that. Then the manul, chopped garlic. Let's do with 2 nice teaspoons. And now the sweet part. Let's put some sugar, 3 spoons around, and then I will adjust at the end. Because you know, the important thing is the sweet and sour. So the sweetness and the sourness, you have to balance very well. And now the mulyeot. Also here, some sweetness, but more importantly, the shininess. Now, a little bit of sesame oil, maybe 1 teaspoon. And then let's do the mixing. Muchin. Let's try. Wow, that's perfect. You just need to follow this recipe. It's perfect as it is. So now let's put the succat inside. Very lightly mixing. So you want to see the green inside. Oh yes. Now it's done, but I need a little bit of decoration that also will give a little bit of freshness on top. So let's use the green part, the depa, spring onion. Now, let's plate. Oh yes. Beautiful. Now, let's put some pa all around and toasted sesame seeds. Done. My friends, today I'm very, very satisfied. I was really able to put Damyang. Now I can't wait to try this with Sonsenim. Sonsenim! 우리 같이 맛있는 거 먹어야 돼요.
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1: The future is already in motion. 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Culture moves the world. 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Together, we will go even further.
0: The K Initiative.

0: thousands of years, one breath has endured. 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Taekwondo, connecting the world. Smarter than ever, Taekwondo leaps toward a new future, connecting the world through a single movement. The spirit of Korea meets the boundless energy of K-pop. No longer just a sport, Taekwondo is at the heart of K-culture, bringing Korea's spirit to the world. A beautiful culture, connecting heart to heart. We now strive to safeguard Taekwondo's community training culture as a treasured heritage for all humanity. The pride of Korea, Taekwondo.
1: In the previous show, the EC welcomed the EC expedition with unforgettable experiences. The guys slowly but surely fell in love with the EC. The five guys are headed to the center of the EC. But the sea route wasn't easily accessible. This is the creme de la creme of the trip to the EC, the one everyone's been waiting for. What new traits about the EC can the guys see from Dokdo Island? Stay tuned to find out. Ulleung-do is 160 kilometers east from the Korean Peninsula. The expedition team spent their first day on the island, and their second day began. The members are headed to the Taeha village to take in the picturesque scenery.
2: We're this train and looking
3: crazy.
4: Yeah!
5: Yeah. It's 6 minutes to go up, 6 minutes to come down, but then you go up there for like...
4: Wow.
1: The monorail went up to the top with the beautiful sea as the backdrop.
6: First time insulting an Australian.
7: He's like totally pale.
6: The grizzly bears.
8: Grizzly bears.
9: That's pretty, look at that.
4: Dangerous.
1: The Sutosa patrol officers departed from Daepunghon, Uljin, and arrived in Ulleung-do after a week.
6: Wow, look at that.
1: The Sutosa regularly visited Ulleung-do and Dokdo. The EC is beautiful, even though there's a sad history about this place.
8: Oh, what?
7: Daepunggam,
8: 해양보호구역. All of this?
1: From the Daepunggam Rock Observatory, the members thought of patrol officers as they looked out to the rocky islands and many oddly formed rocks.
10: Very dangerous, actually.
11: Little trash on the shore.
6: 3, 2, 1.
12: It's very bright, I cannot see anything.
6: Can you take me? Hello.
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14: View place
8: of the world.
11: Even from up here, you can see that the water is incredibly clear.
8: Yes.
1: Sutosa, the patrol officers had to return to the mainland after their duties were complete. They looked out to the vast sea as they waited for the winds to blow.
3: 그럼 지금 어디에 가는 거예요?
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1: 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The patrol officers who returned from Ulleungdo took the precious red clay and presented it to the king.
10: 청화신당입니다.
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1: 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The Seongha Shrine is a representative Haesindang, shrine of the sea god, on Ulleungdo, and was constructed during the king's Taejong's reign in Joseon Dynasty. There's a sad story about this shrine.
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1: 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The king ordered Kim In-woo of Samcheongman ship to rescue the residents living on Ulleungdo Island. Before departing to the mainland, he had a dream where the sea god appeared and ordered him to leave a boy and a girl. When he returned to the island later, he discovered the skeletons of the boy and the girl. He constructed the Seongha Shrine and held rituals to comfort the soul of the deceased.
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1: 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The expedition team left the Seongha Shrine, whispering prayers of comfort.

0: The last stop on Ulleung-do is a very special place.
1: It's the only flat place in
2: Ulleung-do.
3: Really?
0: The Naribunji Basin is a crater basin formed when the crater wall over the northern part of Ulleung-do sunk. This is the only flat land on the island, which is full of uneven ground.
1: How did it get 1940s?
2: And they say like it's really good here to grow like medicinal like herbs.
4: Yeah,
2: because there is moisture.
4: Ah, okay. That's...
3: Now also, oh, so isn't
5: look
3: it?
5: Look at this, because this is straw. This is where the what do you call it? The insulation.
3: It's actually,
5: this is keeping it warm.
6: It's really strong, man.
7: I'm surprised.
6: It's actually stronger than the apartments they are building these days.
0: The tumakjip, the log and mud house, is made with walls made from logs piled up.
5: This would have taken a long time.
6: Look at it. This is it. Noatjip.
7: Is that where we're going?
6: The Noah house. We are like going to the Noah
2: house. I think that is the house.
7: Oh,
6: yeah, this is the one.
2: That
7: one. I see.
2: Wow.
6: It's from probably, like it's bark of the whole
7: oak tree.
6: Yeah, oak tree. Oh. Like from the bark, and they make like the roof with this.
4: They use lots of marble.
6: Yeah, this one was built 1940.
0: The Noatjip is a house made with wooden boards and a pine shingled roof.
5: It's not just the formation, I think it's also in terms of architecturally, but also in terms of when it rains, yeah. When it snows. Obviously, otherwise, if you're having two sides of a roof meet in the middle, generally you have to have something to seal off the top, otherwise it's just going to leak through.
6: Wait, these doors, it's actually the first door. There's a second door to get into the house. So they did this like to make it like to keep the heat inside the house.
2: It's like strapping the heat inside.
6: Yeah, it's strapping the heat.
7: This is probably better than the straw then, right?
6: Yeah.
7: Because it's actual real wooden.
6: Because like you don't get into the house by getting like through this door, but like the house is actually inside
4: this.
6: Yeah, it's the first layer.
5: It's almost like the wall.
7: Just a straight drop-off?
4: Yeah, it's a straight drop-off.
7: Oh my gosh.
4: So the place Naribunji, when I came here at first, I thought it was my hometown. It looked totally, you know, like similar to my hometown. In Nepal, Kathmandu is my hometown, so they call Kathmandu a ball. You know, like it looks like a ball. So the location is perfectly the same location as Kathmandu.

0: It's early morning, and the members are heading off to Dokdo. They're headed off somewhere. The members enjoyed the crisp early morning dew and finally arrived at their destination. They arrived at the Daesujeon Sunrise Observation Platform.
1: Oh, you can see the sun coming up.
2: Can't see it, too.
3: We cannot see it.
2: How's it coming out so low?
4: Dokdo, we're coming!
2: Dokdo, wait for us!
0: The members couldn't hide their excitement as they saw the sun come up. They sent their desperate prayers to the skies.
2: Come this far, we need to get to Dokdo.
1: We'll make it. I think we can make it. I hope.
2: Dokdo, we're coming for you!
0: The sun rose brightly, as if it had understood what the members are feeling.
5: I was very interested, in Dokdo stories. Be careful is the weather.
0: The ferry headed to Dokdo departed from Ulleungdo's Jeodong port. The ferry departs for Dokdo twice a day from this port.
2: The weather is so good today.
1: I can't believe how nice it is.
6: No wind, no clouds, that's just perfect.
1: You guys, we're going to Dokdo!
0: The members hurried as they're excited about going to Dokdo. The amount of time to get to Dokdo might vary depending on the weather, but it takes about 2 hours to arrive to Dokdo.
7: So this is my card.
2: What does that get you?
7: It's like...
2: What? Is that because you went to Dokdo that gave it to you?
7: No, because I was like...
8: The person who lives in Dokdo?
7: Yeah, my ID card is Dokdo.
1: Wow, 많이 공부하고 왔구나.
9: 합사 프로젝트.
0: They can't just go to Dokdo.
10: The
0: members began to take out resource materials and study more about the island. That shows just how important and meaningful Dokdo is to the members. After 2 hours, the ferry with the members on board arrived at Dokdo. The Dokdo Coast Guards came out and saluted the visitors. The ferry finally arrived at Dokdo.
7: Hello. Hello. Hello. Hello. 오랜만이야. It's been a long time, Dokdo.
1: Wow.
7: So nice.
1: We made it.
0: Dokdo is Korea's 336th national monument. Aside from Dongdo, East Island, and Seodo, West Island, Dokdo consists of many big and small islands. Dokdo is approximately 180,000 square meters and is a territory located far east of Korea. The expedition team finally landed on Dokdo. They seem extremely excited.
2: But it's almost like it seems like it's almost perfect weather to be here today.
11: The water is very clear.
0: The members are from various countries around the world. They have traveled to many different places, but their visit to Dokdo is very meaningful.
2: To be completely honest, I think being a non-Korean especially, we hear so much about Dokdo. I guess for me it was big waves, dark oceans, rocks, nothing really, you know, that exciting to look at was kind of something I had in the back of my mind. But when you actually get there and you realize that the ocean is crystal clear and it's, you know, the emerald colors, but also have the dark blues, the royal blues in the ocean.
1: Hi,
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0: 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The expedition team decided to have lunch with the soldiers. Everyone felt a bit awkward as they met for the first time.
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0: Sam's the eldest of the members. The guards are like baby brothers to him, so he talked with them and expressed his respect for them.
2: So it's got to be quite a lonely place to be, but it's also something that it's an experience that very few people can actually experience. For us, being able to go to Dokdo is special. For them to be able to spend 150 days of their military service on the island, being there to preserve it and to protect it, I mean, that's got to be pretty special.
15: Get a red streak in his head.
0: We could sense the bonding friendship between the guys during lunch. They soon discovered something very special.
7: Better than my emo is doing this.
1: That's dope. That's.
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0: Can they express the beauty of Dokdo in words?
5: It's like we're kids. Like
0: they're sending special letters from Dokdo. The members became quiet and serious as they experienced something new. One sent a letter to a loving wife, and others sent letters to their beloved mothers. Some even sent a letter to their friends.
2: Itaewon. Itaewon freedom, baby.
7: Did you write in Korean to your mother?
5: Yes.
2: His mother's Korean.
7: No, I'm talking
1: I wrote in English. Just the top. Love you, Mom.
0: They sincerely hope they can deliver the beauty of Dokdo to their beloved ones.
2: The wind is so good.
1: That's beautiful.
7: Yeah, it's like summer now.
1: All right, are we gonna head up?
2: Let's go up to the lighthouse.
1: Yeah. There's. Whoa.
7: Whoa. Whoa. Whoa.
1: Those dogs?
2: 무슨 종인가요?
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0: The Koreans 합살게 dogs protect 독도.
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0: The members went up to the top of 독도.
1: The famous.

0: school like that.
1: It's the most...
2: An unmanned lighthouse was set up in 1954. But there's currently a lighthouse keeper.
3: Look at that. This is beautiful.
4: This is my first time in a lighthouse.
3: I think it's mine as well.
5: Starways to heaven. Yeah, on this planet, actually.
3: This face is crazy.
2: The best present the members receive from Dokdo is the view of the sea. The members tried to take mental photos of the marvelous landscape and couldn't take their eyes off from the ocean.
6: It's just this magnificent island, but you also get to appreciate, in our instance, we got to appreciate that there is so much about Dokdo that is, you know, that tells you that it's part of Korea. I think, you know, it makes you appreciate that it's a part of Korea. I mean, there's no denying that.
2: What's the view of Dokdo like, seen from the ocean? Dokdo Island is a beautiful place, located far east from the mainland. The name Dokdo is engraved in the minds and hearts of the members

0: The members bid Dokdo farewell and headed to Yongdeok City. They're at the Yongdeok Fish Folk Exhibit Hall. The exhibitions are on display on all three floors, and about 200 different species are on display in the first basement level. Information on different marine life are on the first floor, and visitors can try out different games. The second floor is made up of exhibits which show the life of fishing villages in Yongdeok. Then, why did the expedition team come here?
1: 이 전시물을 통해서 여러분들이 이제 동해에 대해서 좀 더 공부를 할 수 있는 시간을 가지려고 해요.
0: The mission begins on the first basement level. People who made it through to the next round can go up one floor. Three people who made it to the third floor won't receive the penalty. But the two who didn't make it will get the penalty.
2: 하나, 둘, 셋. 아, 안 보여, 보여. 야, 두 개 가져가요, 두 개.
3: 어스, 어스, 재밌어.
0: The questions are made up of information related to the East Sea.
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0: You can find the right answers if you look closely at the exhibitions. How did Sam do? Did Susan get it right?
6: 단서로운 편. 그 다음에 자수주가 자궁.
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0: Can Fabian dodge being hit by the rubber hammer?
7: 84.
8: 들어오세요.
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0: What are the crabs which appeared before Austin? He has to use an equipment and catch the crabs to win the game. But the crabs, they're extremely fast. The current score is Fabian and Dario are fighting for first and second places. Sam, Susan, and Austin are lagging behind. Sam's giving another shot. Will he succeed this time?
10: 다시 와주세요.
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0: Dario breezed through the questions and we're sure he'll come in first place. But
12: 끝났어? 내가 1등이야?
0: Dario answered the questions first, but why is Fabian first place? Fabian answered the question and quickly headed up to the third floor.
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0: He roamed around the place where he could have gone up in one row. Fabian, you're the lucky one. Still fighting with the crabs in the game.

0: But he looks like he got the world at his feet. Which member will go for the penalty tomorrow with Austin?
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0: had a lot to talk about after the mission.
6: But the mission...
7: Daniel,
6: yeah, who was first?
7: This guy did.
6: I got one that it was on the second floor, and I had... There was a projector on the ceiling that projected, like, a little game on the ground with crabs. And I had a little rake thing, and I'm just like this for 20 minutes, just collecting crabs.
7: With your
6: hands? And there were crabs like... Yeah, with my hands. And there was little crabs like this, like, meh, meh, meh, meh, meh. And even if I would get it, it would just keep going. So I would grab it and just mocking me.
7: I think you have to talk
6: like 20 minutes. It was the worst video game I've ever played.
7: Past is the past. Let's
0: Sam's got to hop on the boat to catch herring, but he's not going all that easily.
7: Sleep now.
6: Well, what time is it now? It's almost eight, and we have to wake up at 2.
7: Yes,
6: we
7: have.
6: And we still have to get ready for
7: it.
3: I like to sing in the morning. Hey, I'm seeing tomorrow morning. We're gonna wake up the whole building.
7: Hello, good night.
8: Good night. It was great talking to you.
7: Good night.
8: Have a best day tomorrow.
0: The members fell asleep, wondering what's in store for them the next day. Sam's tantrum began. Poor Dario. He's sharing the room with Sam.
3: Alright. I'll see you later.
6: Dave.
0: How's Austin doing?
9: Austin, time to go fishing. Fishing. Let's go.
10: I haven't been to bed yet. Come on.
9: What?
10: Get with it. Why do you have so many... What is all... Oh, cool. Let's go!
0: Austin's still half awake, and Sam has the right remedy to wake him up.
10: Woo! Yeah!
0: A half-awake Austin and slightly wacky Sam got on the bus.
6: So early.
0: Tired Sam and Austin headed over to Tungpo Port, which is famous for herring.
6: Here we go.
0: Sam and Austin left early at dawn and arrived at Tungpo Port.
6: 안녕하세요. 안녕하세요. 네.
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6: 네.
11: 뭐 크게 춥진 않으니까.
0: The boat finally left. Hope Sam and Austin will return in one piece. Nothing's predictable when you're out at the East Sea. The two were frozen to the spot because of the chilly wind of the East Sea.
6: So we get on the boat and we take off, and I actually loved it. Like going out there, there was like boats out on the horizon getting splashed with the waves, and then we started grabbing the fish. They pulled up the net, and that was just the hard part. There was just fish just flopping up everywhere, and the smell was kind of extreme.
0: The boat arrived at the location to catch herring, and the nets were slowly drawn up. The herring started appearing as well. Herring is a fish that's rich in omega-3 fatty acids, nucleic acid, DHA, and other nutrients. It aids in skincare and prevents

0: Beijing. The herring caught out in the East Sea was presented to the king back in the Joseon Dynasty. January and February are the right time for herring. The fish live down deep in the cold waters of the East Sea and are rich and tasty. Sam felt a huge respect for those who catch fish every day.
1: And his wife, and just being able to relate to them on an everyday level. You know, this is what they do for a living. And you have to appreciate that someone goes out in the middle of winter to catch these fish for us to eat. And I think when we eat the fish, we don't really think about things like that.
0: What's Susan, Dario, and Fabian up to? The three are enjoying a leisurely morning in the warm room.
2: Well, this is like very big. The mass is bigger than your face.
3: You actually look like a real horse.
0: Unlike the three who's having a blast, what's Sam and Austin doing? The captain prepared a special treat for the two who had a tough time.
4: She coming out there.
5: 그렇고 네. 저도
6: 중등해. 가보겠습니다. 아. I was like, wow, this is Korea. This is the EC. And so, having all of that experienced, to put into one word, I could say it was pretty awesome. It was something I could never expect. Not something I've done anywhere else, and I think it's something that I could only do here in the EC.
0: Sam and Austin are wiped out. They fell asleep, even though it was extremely cold. The two returned after work, and the boat arrived at Changpo Port. No more hardship for Sam and Austin? The Blue Road is a must-visit location when you visit Yeongdeok.
7: Wow. 좋은 아침입니다.
8: Wow, what a nice morning.
9: And the sunshine is just warm on my face.
7: The water is like so strong. Look at that.
9: Yeah. Ooh. The rocks.
7: Whoa.
0: Yeongdeok's Blue Road is an amazing seafront promenade with excellent sceneries of the East Sea. It's a trekking course which stretches over a span of 64 kilometers along the seashore. The East Sea scene from the Yeongdeok Blue Road was so beautiful, enough to make them forget about Sam and Austin, who's having a tough time.
9: That Blue Road we went on the first day, because like actually we were like, we slept pretty late, which was cool. A bonus to us, and that was really, weather was really nice, the atmosphere was really nice, and that was one of the most beautiful scenery I've ever seen, maybe in my life. So yeah, that would be something I would recommend to anyone who can visit Yeongdeok.
0: The two have another task to complete. Did you know that herring tastes even better when it's dried and eaten as kwameki? Sam and Austin have to clean the fish before they are dried.
10: 아유 잘하네.
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0: The two finished cleaning the fish. The process of herring changing to kwamegi begins with the drying stage. The dried and delicious kwamegi is made after the fish are dried for 10 days by the sea breeze blowing in from the East Sea. The final product isn't fishy at all and is famous for its light taste.
4: Where's
11: the workers? Fishermen.
4: Fishermen. Heavy hands on fishermen.
13: That's right. This is what it's like to work, do a hard day's work. You guys wouldn't know about that.
4: A
0: kwamegi party began. Many mouth-watering dishes made with kwamegi are served for the members. Herring dishes, as well as dried kwamegi, are a local special food. The members were able to enjoy all kinds of herring and kwamegi dishes and had a delightful time.

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0: Two years after the passing of King Munmu, King Shinmun received a report which said a small island out in the East Sea is floating towards the Kamensa Temple. He personally went and saw a turtleback-shaped island with bamboo trees growing on it. King Shinmun went to the island and saw that King Munmu has changed into a dragon and instructed him to take a bamboo flute. King Shinmun blew on the bamboo flute called Manpa Sikjeok every time something disastrous happened.
4: Even after his death, he wanted to become a dragon and protect the whole East Sea and the whole country. So that is something which came to my heart.
0: King Munmu is the sole king in the world to ask to be buried at sea. We can sense his desires, his wishes to protect the country and its people, even after his death. The East Sea expedition team could sense strong significance of the love King Munmu had for his country.

0: Five guys met for the first time, and they felt awkward around one another, but they formed the East Sea Expedition. The East Sea filled their minds and hearts with many stories and showed ancient relics which still live in our hearts. The expedition team started off with an awkwardness over them, but they interacted in earnest with the East Sea. It was like that for the members as well. The five guys became close, like blood brothers during the trip. Their friendship became tighter through this trip. 독도 is the easternmost territory of Korea. The members realized something on this special island. The fact that the East Sea is in every Korean and represents what Korea has now become.
1: That the East Sea is probably the most beautiful sea that you'll find in Korea.

0: initiative. The future is already in motion. Intelligence redesigns reality. Life expands beyond limits. Culture moves the world. Our vision reaches into the infinite. Together, we will go even further.
1: The K Initiative.

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There are many twists and turns. Take pictures and shake hands. And write your name vertically, not horizontally, in the guest book. Step 2. Or shibo. 50,000 won, 100,000 won, 150,000 won. 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Wedding etiquette. Fill up the front row. Guests have 3 duties to fulfill: clapping, cheering, and taking pictures. Step 4. Dining. Take off your jacket. This will be your seat from now on. Start with the not your everyday delicacies. Kobe chip. Yes. Osa. Yes. Chili shrimps. Definitely yes. Kimbap. Yeah. Only if you can't live without it. No need to pile up food. You have more than one opportunity. Did you survive the wedding? Wait. Did someone catch your eye? What are you waiting for? You're looking fine today.

0: Hello and welcome to Weekly News Highlights. Let's begin with the keywords that made headlines this week. South Korea and the five Central Asian nations have agreed on a long-term vision for deeper regional cooperation as their leaders gather in Seoul for the inaugural Korea-Central Asia Summit. South Korea's stock market is staying open later as the Korea Exchange launched a new after-hours session, giving investors real-time access to the most listed shares until 8 p.m. The 2026 Asian Games are underway in Japan, with South Korean athletes joining competitors from across Asia in the region's biggest sporting event. President Lee Jae-myung kicked off a series of summits with Central Asian leaders on Monday, starting with his Uzbek counterpart. The talks were followed by the inaugural Korea-Central Asia Summit, which Lee chaired on Wednesday. Our PLOAS correspondent Song Hee-jin reports on the key takeaways.
1: Escorted by the traditional Korean military band, Chitade, Uzbekistan's first couple arrived at the Blue House on Monday, where they were greeted by President Lee Jae-myung and First Lady Kim Hye-kyung. The welcoming ceremony for President Shavkat Mirziyoyev, who is on a state visit to Korea to attend the inaugural Korea-Central Asia Summit, featured hundreds of honor guards and dozens of children from both countries. Lee and Mirziyoyev last met on the sidelines of the UN General Assembly in September last year. Building on their discussions there on expanding economic cooperation, Monday's summit focused on deepening the two countries' special strategic partnership established in 2019. Uzbekistan is the only Central Asian country to have such a partnership with Seoul.
2: 교통 인프라, 보건 의료, 기후 위기 대응부터 핵심 광물 공급망, 또 인공지능과 디지털 전환, 방위 산업에 이르기까지 호혜 협력의 지평을 넓히고 미래 성장을 이끌 동력을 함께 만들어 갈 수 있다고 믿습니다.
3: More than 700 Korean companies are operating in Uzbekistan through joint ventures. While Korean investment continues to grow, Korean expertise and technology are also being widely adopted across industries, including electronics and information technology, education, agriculture, and healthcare.
1: A total of 13 documents were exchanged following the summit talks. Notably, Korea's Ministry of Finance and Economy and Uzbekistan's Ministry of Investment, Industry and Trade signed a memorandum of understanding to begin feasibility studies on two projects: a high-speed rail project and the establishment of a national genome and biobank center in Uzbekistan. This is expected to expand cooperation in transport and health infrastructure and could create more opportunities for Korean companies doing business in the country.
4: Ahead of the Korea-Central Asia Summit on Wednesday, President Lee will hold bilateral talks with the leaders of all five participating countries. On Tuesday, he will sit down with his counterparts from Turkmenistan and Kazakhstan. Song Hee-jin, Arirang News.
0: And on Tuesday, President Lee Jae-myung hosted the leaders of Kazakhstan and Turkmenistan for state visits to Seoul. The meetings focus on deepening cooperation in key areas, including resources and energy, while strengthening bilateral ties. Our PLOAS correspondent Yoon Jae-min has more.
5: On the second day of the Korea-Central Asia Summit Week, President Lee Jae-myung welcomed his state guest from Kazakhstan, Kasym Jomart Tokayev, with traditional honor guards. Following Tuesday's talks, bilateral ties were elevated to a future-oriented comprehensive strategic partnership, as President Lee noted the need to combine Kazakhstan's rich energy and resources with Korea's advanced technology.
2: 우리 양국이 불확실한 국제 정세 속에서 협력을 강화하고 서로의 강점과 잠재력을 연결해 새로운 호혜적 동반 성장의 기회를 만들어 가기를 바랍니다.
5: Lee thanked Tokayev for the repatriation of the remains of Korean independence fighter Hong Bom-do from Kazakhstan 5 years ago, while Tokayev called Korea a strategic partner.
6: South Korea's globally renowned conglomerates have successfully entered Kazakhstan and doing their business. We are providing them with significant benefits.
5: More than a dozen MOUs were exchanged, including cooperation on oil and nuclear power fuel supply chains. Earlier, President Lee hosted Turkmenistan President Sirdar Berdi Muhammadov for separate talks.
2: 투르크메니스탄의 그 풍부한 자원이 고부가가치 산업과 일자리로 이어지고 또 카스피해와 중앙아시아를 잇는 그 땅이 물류와 교역의 새로운 길목이 되도록 우리 대한민국이 함께 하겠습니다.
5: He thanked Turkmenistan for helping South Korean nationals safely evacuate from the Middle East earlier this year, and Berdy Muhammadov conveyed his support for the South Korean government's peace efforts with North Korea.
7: We have consistently maintained the position that all issues on the Korean Peninsula must be resolved through peaceful dialogue and diplomatic means.
5: 13 MOUs were signed during talks with the Turkmenistan leader, including an agreement to treat each other as favored trade partners. Following the one-on-one talks with Uzbek President Mirziyoyev on Monday, more talks are scheduled with leaders from Tajikistan and Kyrgyzstan on Wednesday.
0: The series of summits lead up to the multilateral Korea-Central Asia Summit, slated for Wednesday, to bolster strategic cooperation for Korea's new northern policy. Yoon Jung-min, Arirang News.
8: South Korea and five Central Asian nations look to deepen economic ties from resources and technology to supply chains as the leaders met for the first ever summit of its kind here in Seoul.
1: President Lee Jae-myung and the leaders of Uzbekistan, Turkmenistan, Kazakhstan, Tajikistan, and Kyrgyzstan joined hands for a group photo. All six gathered in Seoul for the inaugural Korea Central Asia Summit on Wednesday.
2: 오늘 우리의 만남이 새로운 도약을 이끌 중요한 이정표가 될 수 있기를 기대하며 대한민국에 오신 것을 우리 국민들과 함께 진심으로 환영합니다.
5: South Korea established diplomatic ties with all five countries in 1992. After more than three decades of bilateral engagement, President Lee, as chair, said it's time to prepare for the next 30 years by working more closely with Central Asia as a region. Wednesday's summit led to the adoption of the Seoul Declaration, under which the six countries agreed to hold the summit every 2 years, with Kazakhstan set to host the next one. On the economic front, the leaders signed a Memorandum of Understanding on industrial and supply chain cooperation spanning infrastructure, critical minerals, energy, and digital transformation. A ministerial-level consultative mechanism will be launched to bring together Korea's manufacturing capabilities with Central Asia's abundant resources and growing markets.
2: 대한민국과 중앙아시아가 가진 각각의 강점은 각자의 과제를 함께 해결할 수 있는 무한한 기회를 선사할 것입니다.

0: On security, the five Central Asian nations reaffirmed their commitment to the complete denuclearization of the Korean Peninsula. They also expressed support for Seoul's efforts to resume dialogue with North Korea through de-escalation and confidence-building measures. The Blue House says the Korea Central Asia Summit marks an important step in broadening Korea's diplomatic reach into Central Asia, a resource-rich region gaining strategic importance as a key link between East and West. Song Yujin, Arirang News.
1: Seoul and Washington appear to be nearing a deal on the first project under Korea's U.S. investment plan. With the MOU signing expected soon, our economics correspondent Kim Jin-ong joins us to break down the key issues. Welcome, Jin-ong.
2: Great to be here, Jin.
1: So there was an announcement that was supposed to be made this week, but it has been delayed. Can you tell us what happened?
2: That's right. The government has delayed its planned briefing to the National Assembly on its investment talks with the U.S. The industry ministry was due to brief lawmakers on Thursday, but the meeting has now been rescheduled for next week at the ministry's request. Officials said talks with Washington are still underway, with more time needed to narrow the remaining differences. Seoul says it will continue negotiations with its national interests as a key priority. An official announcement of the first investment project was initially expected to be announced on Friday, following a briefing to lawmakers. Industry Minister Kim Jong-kwon also traveled to the U.S. last week for final stage negotiations.
3: We've come close to an agreement on many issues, but there are still points to work out. In any negotiation, it's not over until the final deal is signed.
2: Talks appear to need more time, with the investment MOU signing now also likely to be delayed.
1: I see. So what are the projects that are then being considered for the first round of investment?
2: Well, nothing has been officially announced yet, but what's furthest along is a natural gas power project in Encino, Texas. The plan calls for a 6.3-gigawatt facility to meet growing electricity demand from AI data centers and advanced chip facilities across Texas. Initially estimated to have a budget of $20 billion, the project is now reportedly being discussed at around the $22 billion mark. A potential follow-up project is a $120 billion plan to build 8 large nuclear reactors in the U.S. And that plan would include 6 reactors from U.S. nuclear firm Westinghouse and 2 Korean-designed reactors. Another project Washington wants Korea to invest in is the $67 billion Alaska LNG project. U.S. President Donald Trump has actively prompted the project to leaders around the world, but potential investors have remained cautious due to high costs and logistical challenges.
1: So it is pretty clear that there are many points to consider here, but what would you say are the main reasons that's keeping the two sides from reaching a final deal?
2: Well, differences remain over the terms of the projects we just looked at, and there are 3 main sticking points. For the Texas gas power plant, Korea wants guarantees on power demand and Korean supplier participation, while the U.S. is reluctant to put them into the contract. On nuclear power, a key issue is the early inclusion of Korean-designed reactors, since their entry into the U.S. market could challenge America's own leading model. Westinghouse's investment is another sticking point. Korea is seeking around a 15% stake with voting rights, while the U.S. favors 5-10% without voting rights. Another key issue is how profits and losses are handled. The U.S. reportedly wants each project treated separately rather than pooling returns across projects. And that could limit Korea's ability to offset losses in one project with profits from another. The government has stressed that any deal must make commercial sense for both sides. Experts say there is good reason to take a cautious approach.
4: The first project will set an important precedent. So even if it takes more time, Korea needs enough information on the project's outlook and costs, and a process that ensures its views are heard. And since the joint fact sheet covers broader areas beyond investment, including security, the decision needs to be made carefully with the bigger picture in mind.
2: Ultimately, the deals matter as much as the size of the investment, particularly how risks, returns, and Korean participation are handled. And those terms could set the direction for Korea's broader U.S. investment plan.
1: All right, looks like there is a lot for us to keep an eye on. Thank you so much for coming in today, Jin-ong.
2: Thank you.
1: Investors in South Korea now have more time to make their move. The Korea Exchange has launched a new after-hours trading session, extending real-time stock trading until 8 p.m. Kim Jun-ong takes us through the changes.
2: Stock trading hours in Korea just got longer. The Korea Exchange launched its new after-market session on Monday, with its first day of extended trading closing at 8 p.m.
5: Regular trading on the Korea Exchange ended at 3:30 p.m. until now. With the new after-market session, investors can continue trading from 4 to 8 p.m.
2: After-hours trading was already available, but orders were grouped every 10 minutes and settled at a single price. Under the new system, orders will be matched in real time, just as they are during regular trading hours. A 30% price limit applies in either direction, along with volatility controls. The longer hours are expected to open up more trading options, especially for office workers and overseas investors.
6: For individual investors, longer trading hours mean more opportunities and greater flexibility managing risk. They can also react sooner to positive or negative news that breaks after the market closes, which could give them an advantage.
2: Trading, however, will be restricted for some stocks. Those under administrative designation or investment warnings will be excluded, along with those that saw no trading during the regular session that day. ETFs and ETNs will also be excluded over concerns about increased market volatility. The KRX now enters competition with NexTrade, which launched its after-hours service in March last year. NexTrade mainly handles large-cap stocks, while the KRX covers most KOSPI and KOSDAQ-listed shares. With different stocks and fees on offer, the two are expected to compete for market share. Monday's move comes as global exchanges move toward 24-hour trading, with Korea heading in the same direction. Analysts say longer trading hours could also support Korea's push for inclusion in MSCI's developed market index. Yet there are concerns that extended trading could bring greater market volatility. Kim Jun-ong, Arirang News.
1: Imagine an office where the coffee comes to you and a robot cleans up after you. It may sound futuristic, but that future is already being tested here in Seoul. Park Ju-hee shows us how.
7: In an office building in Seoul, an autonomous barista robot prepares coffee, and a delivery robot connected to the elevators picks up the drink and brings it straight to employees' desks. If something gets spilled on the floor, AI sensors automatically detect it and dispatch a cleaning robot. 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
7: As you can see in this office, Korean service robotics technology has reached a point where full automation is possible. And as the market grows rapidly, Korea's high-density cities and advanced telecom networks work as an ideal testbed for physical AI.
9: While Korea's dense and dynamic urban environments present significant technical challenges, this very complexity is an advantage. Physical AI models, exposed to such a wide range of variables, can evolve into far more sophisticated systems.
7: Smart building and automation industries are already showing promising growth. According to robot industry data released in 2025, the nation's professional service robot sector posted a 7.3% on-year sales gain, with leading solution providers seeing revenues jump by up to 80%.
9: Korea has strong capabilities in specialized areas, like lightweight modules that process data in real time right inside the robot, even without a network. This kind of specialized tech allows us to stay competitive against high-end chip giants. If these developments take off over the next couple of years, we will build a powerful advantage in physical AI.
7: In response to rising industry expectations, the Ministry of Land, Infrastructure and Transport unveiled a roadmap to create 10,000 smart buildings nationwide by 2035, aiming to generate 130,000 jobs and more than $9 billion in annual added value. Once official standards and certifications for smart buildings are established, that will set market entry rules that could expand market reach.
10: Clear regulations don't really exist yet for humanoids and physical AI. A more realistic approach would be to standardize certifications and necessary rules step by step as we test and implement these technologies in the field.
7: Experts say the next step is to localize key on-device AI chips and software to pave the way for Korea service robot and smart building sectors to expand globally. Park Joo-hee, Arirang News.
1: President Lee Jae-myung and five Central Asian counterparts took part in the Korea Central Asia Business Summit, the first economic gathering of its kind since ties with the region began more than three decades ago. Our Park Joo-hee has the details.
7: At the Korea Central Asia Business Summit on Wednesday, trade, critical minerals and infrastructure took center stage as Korea and its five Central Asian partners sought to translate diplomatic ties into concrete economic cooperation.
11: 우리가 함께 걷는다면 1500년 전 그 길이 새로운 그리고 아름다운 실크로드로 다시 열릴 것이 분명합니다.
7: President Lee Jae-myung called for expanding trade into consumer goods, bio and digital industries backed by a new digital customs system to lower non-tariff barriers. Also, Korea desks will be established across the five Central Asian countries to help companies resolve problems on the ground. Central Asia's lithium and uranium reserves emerged as a natural fit for Korea's battery and semiconductor industries, with the two seen as capable of leading the global market together. Cooperation across the entire supply chain also came up on the agenda, backed by joint rare metal centers, plans for the region to support research and workforce training. Infrastructure was another key agenda, with Central Asia's young, fast-growing population and its expanding plans to modernize city development, high-speed rail, plants and power grids drawing attention. Central Asian leaders echoed calls for deeper regional connectivity to support these agendas.
12: Strengthening connectivity across Central Asia will fully unlock the region's economic potential, create new opportunities for international business, and give additional momentum to large-scale joint projects.
7: Korea's business community backed the push. Korea Chamber of Commerce and Industry Chairman Choi Tae-won announced a joint declaration with companies signing 19 MOUs spanning minerals, smart cities, and infrastructure, including a Hyundai Motor smart city deal in Kazakhstan. With around 520 government officials and business leaders in attendance, including more than 100 Korean firms, a matchmaking session on the sidelines produced over 200 meetings, yielding some $14 million in contracts on the spot. Park Joo-hee, Arirang News.
1: South Korea is ruling out a new plan to bring more culture opportunities beyond the capital, with regional governments taking the lead and major culture facilities and events expanding across the country. Our Park Tae-ryung reports.
13: One of the key features of the plan is that growth will be led locally, will provide funding and support. Regular policy meetings will be held between the central government and both provincial and local governments. The plan also aims to strengthen cooperation between public and private sectors by improving the operation of regional culture committees and encouraging closer ties between national and provincial committees. Another key feature is the five hubs and three special regions framework. A balanced national growth strategy aimed at developing five major regional economic blocks and three special self-governing provinces as key growth centers. To achieve this, the relocation or construction of national cultural facilities such as museums, art galleries, and libraries will take place outside the capital. The plan will also support the construction and renovation of public cultural facilities. Among these projects are domed stadiums outside of Seoul so that major concerts can be held. The ministry is launching the RECORE project, a large-scale urban regeneration initiative that combines the redevelopment of vacant spaces with cultural content to revitalize declining old downtown areas. Park Tae-ryung, Arirang News.
1: With the Asian Games now underway, Team Korea is looking to make its mark across 41 sports, with athletes aiming for medals across both traditional and newly added events. Our Cho Young-un reports.
14: Incheon International Airport was filled with excitement on Thursday as athletes waved to the press ahead of their departure for the Asian Games. Team Korea's 100

0: 22-member delegation included athletes and coaches from badminton, road cycling, women's handball, karate, table tennis, and beach volleyball. Before departure, the athletes shared their hopes and determination to bring home medals. Badminton players Heo Seung-jae reaffirmed the team's commitment to strong performances at the Games.
1: Our goal is to win the gold medal, and we know there are high expectations as the world's number one ranked team. But rather than feeling pressured, I want to trust the process we've been through and give everything I have on the court so that I have no regrets.
0: Table tennis star Shin Yoo-bin also spoke on behalf of Team Korea, expressing her determination for the top spot with her new mixed doubles pair.
2: We want to win medals in every event, and I hope we can all work together as a team to achieve good results.
0: Team Korea will compete across 41 sports, spanning from traditional medal-winning sports to newly adopted ones for this year. Earlier, the swimming team also shared its ambitions, with Hwang Seon-woo setting his sights on winning some medals at the Games.
3: Although the entries have been set to some extent, there are still things we don't know yet. So I'm not sure how many medals we can win. But I'll do my best, especially focusing on the 400-meter and 800-meter freestyle relay, and work hard to reach an even higher level.
0: Team Korea has assembled a delegation of 1,052 athletes and staff and has set a target of finishing third overall.
4: Our athletes have already shown great performances in the preliminary events leading up to the opening ceremony. We will build on this momentum and step up our efforts toward winning gold medals.
5: Korea is aiming for around 40 gold medals in Nagoya, with the Asian Games running through October 4th. Cho Young-eun, Arirang News.
6: That brings us to the end of Weekly News Highlights. Thank you for watching and enjoy the rest of your weekend.

It may have been the tomb of a young prince. Kumyongchong tomb, one of Silla's ancient burial mounds. The gold crown and belt discovered here were notably smaller than those found in other tombs. The Silla royal family is believed to have carefully prepared the tomb for a young life that ended too soon, placing a variety of grave goods within. Among the many artifacts, one pair of objects in particular draws the eye. Earthenware figures that seem as if they might gallop off at any moment. Look closely, and you'll notice the two figures are slightly different. Did you spot the difference? One exudes authority, wearing an ornate headdress and full armor. The horse, too, is richly adorned with elaborate harnesses. In contrast, the other figure appears plainly dressed, with hair tied in a topknot and a cloth wrapped around the head. Based on their attire and size, the more elaborate figure is presumed to be the tomb's occupant, while the simpler one appears to be a servant. So what exactly are these pottery figures which vividly reflect the everyday life of Silla people? They are, in fact, hollow vessels, pitchers. Water could be poured in through a funnel at the horse's rear and dispensed through a spout at its chest. Then why would the Silla people place such intricate vessels in a tomb of a young prince? Perhaps it was a heartfelt wish that the young prince, whose life was cut short, would never go thirsty on his long journey to the heavens.

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Inspiring daily life. 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Latte.

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1: The future is already in motion. Intelligence redesigns reality. Life expands beyond limits. Culture moves the world. Our vision reaches into the infinite. Together, we will go even further.
0: The K Initiative.
2: Where imagination becomes reality. Hello, everyone, and welcome back to Vibe in Action.
3: Yay,
2: hello,
3: good to
2: Peter.
3: Be back. Hello,
2: Professor Hi. Kim. Peter, can you believe this? We've been talking about AI and semiconductors for 3 weeks in a row now.
3: 3 weeks straight.
2: And I'm almost speaking like a British, a little bit.
3: Oh, I like it.
2: You.
3: I've not got American at all, so I'm sorry. I'm being stubborn.
2: I'm learning a lot from you.
3: But I feel like I'm not quite up there with the professor, but I'm becoming semi-expert in semiconductors. I can teach my kids something.
2: Oh,
3: I show off to them.
2: You're becoming a better dad.
3: I say, do you know what a GPU is?
2: Do they know what GPU is?
3: Yeah, but I can't explain.
2: Well, Professor Kim, thank you so much for joining once again.
4: Thank you.
2: I hear you've been even busier these days.
4: Yeah, that's true. I've been very busy lately. We got our first chip, test chip from our foundry like a while ago. So we're doing the process of chip bringing up. So making it work for the...
2: Chip bringing.
4: Yeah. That's
3: the, like a little that, kid chip, or something. Yeah.
4: Right.
3: Wow.
4: That's the actual term. So bringing up process means the bringing life to the chip. So you can actually
2: you
4: operate
2: it. You feed the chips, you give light to the chips.
4: Yeah, we give some electricity to them.
3: And then it brings them to life, like Frankenstein or something.
4: That's true.
3: Wow.
2: And they start rebelling.
3: I hope not.
4: That's basically what we are doing right now.
3: Oh, nice.
4: And I'm also kind of involved in the government-led sovereign AI foundation model project, so I have little time to catch my breath.
3: Oh, wow. Well, thank you for giving us some
2: Things
3: time.
2: Things are going great for you.
4: Yeah.
2: Congrats.
4: Thank you.
2: But I'm so glad to have you here again because we're going to be talking about this. Do you know what this is?
3: This? Peter? Something new again?
2: It's new and very, very fancy.
3: Okay. I'm not good with fancy things.
2: We're going to take a dive into sovereign AI.
3: Sovereign AI. That term is being bandied about here, there, and everywhere. So today we'll get a proper understanding?
2: Mm-hmm.
3: Okay.
2: Yes, finally I'll get to understand what sovereign AI is.
3: Yes.
2: I know what Wolverine is.
3: Sovereign Wolverine, nearly
2: the
3: same.
2: Yeah, but what exactly is sovereign AI? Let's go find out right away. All together. Did you forget?
3: No, of course not. 3 weeks straight.
2: Get ready.
5: Vibe in action.

0: 우리도 세계적인 수준의 AI 기술을 개발하고 서비스 생태계를 만들 수 있다고 생각합니다.
1: Sovereign AI, it sounds very sophisticated, but put it differently, it simply means having our own AI, right?
2: That's right. But to put it more clearly, sovereign AI means not depending on other countries for AI. It's not only like we own our own data and own our models. It also means that we have to operate that with our own infrastructure.
1: And with our own workers?
2: Yeah, that's also true.
3: So what's the problem, though, with buying it from other countries that have already developed AI, right? As long as we're not stealing it, as long as we pay for it, that's like global trade, no?
2: Yeah, that's fair, and it's actually convenient for short term. But the real issue is control here. If we become too dependent on other countries for critical AI technologies, then we are in a vulnerable position. If they change their prices, policies, then we don't have any choice but to accept it, right? Think of it this way. If we really entirely rely on another country for essential food like rice, but what happens if we suddenly cannot import it from them, then we're in a big trouble.
1: We're gonna starve to death.
2: Yeah, we're worrying about ourselves surviving, right? So AI is something like that. AI is already essential in our life and industry, and it even more important in near future, and it defines the national competitiveness, right? So this is the something we have to keep it and grow our capabilities by ourselves.
1: You just mentioned a need to reduce dependency on foreign tech giants because reliance obviously poses a variety of risks. But there's also an issue of cultural alignment, meaning AI systems developed overseas cannot accurately reflect our unique languages, history, values, or norms, right?
3: There was something in the news recently about a Chinese startup's AI, and it was self-censoring topics like Taiwan and the Tiananmen Square incident. So we don't want that, right?
1: Because AI can only learn based on what they're already been fed, right? So I think it's easy to assume that the context in which the AI model has been developed really matters. And there have already been some AI startups that have faced harsh criticism because of being too like Western-centric, stereotypical, or sometimes racist. In some cases, they were struggling to distinguish Asian and African faces, and also they were struggling to generate some images of interracial couples.
3: So it really depends on the pool of information they're kind of learning from in the first place, right?
1: It's what you're feeding the AI model.
3: Yeah, that's really frustrating about generative AI, right? Because it's trained on data that we give it. Whoever we is will be different, right? So it's maybe like, I don't know, for Western audiences to understand, distorting maybe the causes of the First World War or Second World War or denying a certain aspect to it. That would be unforgivable almost,
1: And on top of that, in areas requiring strict security, like national defense or corporate secrets, it's not a viable option to rely on foreign AI models.
3: No way.
1: Even in recent conflicts in the Middle East, AI has emerged as a key strategic asset.

0: No system is perfectly secure, but still in area...
1: Growing demand for AI that reflects the culture way.
2: Yeah.
1: So let me ask you this. What do you think we need to build our own Korean sovereign AI?
2: Oh.
0: Korean chips.
1: Oh, yeah, that's right.
2: Yeah, companies like yours. We need more of those.
0: People like you. And I'd say a homegrown AI model that genuinely understands the Korean custom and Korean way of thinking.
1: Right.
0: For instance, we Koreans say this a lot. Have you eaten?
2: Yes.
0: But we use it as a greeting. So yeah. If an AI is smart enough, it should recognize it as a simple greeting.
2: Not as like a literal question to answer if you're chatting away to it, right?
0: Yeah. It's just a friendly way of saying hi for Koreans.
1: Exactly. Yeah. So what about you, Peter?
2: For a sovereign Korean AI, maybe what we talked about in the first episode together, Professor, like semiconductors from Korea, but also the infrastructure here. And we need enough GPUs, obviously, that at the moment are being supplied from abroad.
0: Electricity, too.
2: Oh,
1: that's right.
0: Power.
2: Yeah. Yes.
0: And something like CUDA.
2: Mm-hmm. Yes.
0: That's CUDA right. with K.
2: Yeah, K-CUDA.
1: Yeah, I think both of you are really right. Many people actually think that the sovereign AI means our own data and own models, but that's not everything.
2: Oh.
1: So we have to actually have the power to operate it by ourselves.
2: Mm.
1: That's why we need the AI infrastructure and silicon together.
2: Yeah.
1: So if you actually don't think the AI infrastructure is not needed for sovereign AI, think of it this way. So if you run your own data and model on foreign hardware, then there's always risk that your information is leaking to other countries.
2: Yeah.
1: That's really scary, right?
2: Yeah, you don't want that.
1: Yeah, so that's why we also need the infrastructure in the sovereign AI. So in summary, we have to have our own data, a model, and the infrastructure to operate them as well.
0: But do we really need to build everything from A to Z ourselves? I don't think we're talking about creating a completely isolated ecosystem like we're building our own Galapagos.
2: Yeah,
1: that's a really good question. And the answer is no. We actually should not do that by ourselves from A to Z. This sounds a little bit tricky. But we have to follow the global trend while building our AI capabilities. Let me actually give you some example. If we build a LLM from scratch, it's almost impossible right now, and it's not valid at this point because it puts you so behind.
0: Yes, we're already lagging behind.
1: Right. Instead, what we have to do is to keep and improve control over the critical components, such as sensitive data, core decision-making system, and security infrastructure. At the same time, we have

0: to stay open in commoditized components, such as base model and the open source software and the commercial hardware. The real goal here is to have control of AI without cutting ourselves to the rest of the world.
1: Wow.
2: So not from A to Z, maybe A to M. Or P or Q.
1: M to Z.
2: M to Z.
0: Yeah. Right.
2: That suits us. MZ.
0: Right.
2: Remember, we are just MZ.
1: Yes. Why did I just pick M and Z?
0: Yeah. So the point here is that for really important stuff, we have to internalize to our AI capability, and we can actually leverage some open source stuff from the rest of the world. That's, I think, the proper strategy here.
1: I am not 100% there. But now I'm slowly getting the concept of sovereign AI.
2: Yes.
1: And that is why the government is also pushing forward with its own sovereign AI foundation model.

0: Professor Kim, you said you're also involved in this project, and what I'm noticing is instead of an individual company competing on its own, it is structured as a consortium with multiple entities, including companies and universities, working together as a team. Is there a reason for that?
1: Definitely there is a reason for that, because AI is so big, so one company cannot do that by itself. As I emphasize, sovereign AI requires the data, model, infrastructure, and even silicon. And those four areas are tightly coupled. So that's why we need a kind of one team. So we gather all the experts from the country so we can make a big one team to work on it. So you can actually think of it like we're building AI Avengers in the nation, so that we can compete against the other countries on the global stage. And for university, because AI evolves so fast, there needs to be drive some kind of innovation and educate the next generation. That's the role of the universities here.
0: But who gets to decide who teams up with who?
1: So there is a leading company, in this case, the model maker.
0: Yeah. And they get to decide who they would like to team up with?
1: Yeah, that's the kind of structure. So if they already work with some other companies, they actually ask, will you join to our consortium? And that's the kind of process of building consortium.
2: They're like Tony Stark.
1: Yeah.
2: Fantastic.
0: This sovereign AI foundation model sounds like a very ambitious and landmark initiative, and it's the major first step toward making South Korea becoming the world's top three AI powerhouses and closing the gap with leading countries. But having said that, I looked up the Global AI Index and found out Korea currently ranks around the fifth in the world. The U.S. and China are firmly in the first and the second, followed by the countries like Korea, the UK, France, and the UAE.
2: So
0: the competition is full on.
2: Yeah, but I heard from a friend that the UAE and other places in the Middle East, they're pouring lots of oil money now into AI. They see it as like a future growth driver. So they're actually pulling out a lot of talent from other countries with lucrative contracts and loads of funding.
0: AI

0: players emerging strong. Among all these determined players, by visiting the front lines of sovereign AI development. Shall we take a closer look?
1: Sure. Yeah.
2: Five in action.
3: In an AI ecosystem dominated by global big tech, sovereign AI protecting our own data and technology. In other words, AI sovereignty is no longer a choice, but a matter of survival. At the national level, it has been declared not just a matter of technological competition, but a strategy for survival.
4: 국가 경쟁력과 미래 번영을 좌우하는 핵심 동력으로서 AI 같은 첨단 기술은 국력이자 경제력이고 곧 안보 역량이기도 합니다. 우리 정부가 말하는 AI 3대 강국의 비전은 단지 희망 섞인 구호만이 아닙니다. 우리 대한민국의 미래를 결정할 핵심 생존 전략입니다.
3: In this trend, Korea's AI companies are building their own independent ecosystems in their own ways. There is Naver Cloud, built on a large-scale AI model that best understands the Korean language and culture, a technology that understands not only the language of Koreans, but also facial expressions, tone, and context. Without relying on foreign AI, it is building its own foundation to protect data sovereignty. But there is another key area that sovereign AI must secure, physical AI. To perform complex tasks in the real world, physical AI requires advanced virtual simulation. So can realistic video data be used instead? AI like OpenAI's Sora can generate highly detailed visuals, but it does not understand how to move or manipulate objects, because seeing and acting are entirely different problems. To overcome this limitation, there is a company creating a new kind of data, N.Light. For robots to actually operate in the real world, they need physical data, not just video. Data that includes mass, friction coefficients, and collision structures, real, usable 3D data. N.Light is driving innovation in exactly this kind of data. The key to commercializing physical AI is vast amounts of data. But what happens if, to build that data, we have to hand over our industrial data to overseas big tech engines?
5: 우리나라의 제조업 기업들이 가지고 있는 수많은 인프라 데이터가 국가 입장에서 보면 굉장히 큰 경쟁력이라고 볼 수 있는데요. 이 데이터를 시뮬레이션 환경으로 넘기는 과정에서 사실 외산 소프트웨어를 쓴다는 것 자체만으로도 보안 이슈나 혹은 기술 이슈나 이런 것들을 이제 야기할 수가 있습니다.
3: N.Light has tackled this problem head-on with a proprietary, domestically developed 3D engine that does not rely on foreign technology. With just a line of text or a single image, smartphone components can be designed, and virtual environments where robots can move come to life. But the real strength of this engine lies in the speed and scale of generating 3D data.
5: 만들어진 3D 데이터를 기반으로 한 시간에 2,000개 이상의 3D 데이터로 파생해낼 수 있습니다. 인간의 노동력으로 절대 닿을 수 없는 스케일의 학습 데이터를 공급할 수 있다는 차원에서 비교할 수 없는 경쟁 우위를 가지고 있다라고 자신 있게 말씀드리고 싶습니다.
3: Robots train tens of thousands of times in virtual space with this data before entering the real world. N.Light has built a domestic virtual training ground that fundamentally blocks data leakage. And it is also integrated in real time with NVIDIA's Isaac Sim, the global standard for physical AI. Recognized for this technology, it was selected as a top four finalist in the government-led Sovereign AI Consortium project. Going beyond a single company's achievement, it has become a key pillar of the sovereign AI ecosystem. Responsible for national level 3D data infrastructure.
5: 우리가 우리 기술로 우리의 주도권을 가지고 데이터의 포맷이라든지 학습시키는 방법들, 평가하는 방법들 이런 것들을 잘 만들어 놓는다고 한다면 대한민국이 전 세계의 기술 경쟁력 그리고 기술 주도권을 가지고 나갈 수 있는 큰 기반이 될 수 있을 거라고 생각을 하고 있습니다.
3: If 3D data until now was simply for mechanical design, a new market called simulation ready. Or SimReady, where robots can immediately understand, has now opened. Data sovereignty in the era of physical AI. That core technology is being created right

0: right here. The government is also helping these technologies take root in the industry. It offers AI vouchers of up to $150,000 per project, reducing financial burdens for SMEs and startups and accelerating real-world AI adoption. Carving out space among global giants, KAI startups are expanding into the global market. The data and technology they create are becoming the core foundation for Korea to build an independent AI ecosystem and lead the era of sovereign AI.
1: I'm hearing so many new names.
2: Wow.
1: And based on what we have just seen, Korea's sovereign AI strategy seems less about going head-to-head with global tech moguls and more about focusing on specialized strengths.
2: Yeah, and I was under the impression that sovereign AI here in Korea was just getting started, but I was surprised at how much progress has already been made.
3: Right, but to me, it's less about how the technology evolved. It's more about how we sustain it. Mm. So at the end of the day, sovereign AI is not about who builds the better AI. I think who can actually control it and keep it to running it.
1: It's all about sustainability.
3: Yeah, I think that's the important thing in the sovereign AI. Mm. And that's why we at HyperXL are working with AI ecosystem partners, such as cloud service providers, and the model makers and the infrastructure companies.
1: HyperXL.
3: HyperXL is our company
1: name. HyperXL.
3: Yeah.
2: I'll make a note of that.
1: Yeah.
3: We want to provide the sustainable AI infrastructure with our own AI chips.
1: I'm going to need your business card.
3: Definitely.
1: Peter, what stood out to you the most from today's discussion?
2: Well, you know, we can always learn from history. And whenever you look back and see countries depending on external powers for anything, like resources, we've seen with fuel recently as well, it's not a good outcome. So it's made me realize just how important sovereign AI is.
1: True. Battle lines are being drawn and the stakes couldn't be higher. It is becoming ever more crucial we achieve sovereignty in AI before it's too late. On that note, shall we wrap things up for today?
2: Let's go.
1: Next week, we'll bring you an even more exciting story, the final piece of the AI semiconductor journey. All together, ready?
2: Five in action.
1: Maybe it takes a globe to produce a semiconductor.
4: So that's why you're trying to form a cluster. That would complete their sovereign and beyond having an AI company.
2: Oh, wow. The scale is unreal, right? That's massive.
1: Which will make it a true mega ultra.
2: Super duper mega ultra. That sounds brilliant. Yeah.
5: Korea Initiative. The future is already in motion. Intelligence redesigns reality. Life expands beyond limits. Culture moves the world. Our vision reaches into the infinite. Together, we will go even further. The K Initiative.

Okay, now all the spring onion also goes in the pan. But why I'm just putting inside the pan and not right inside with the meat? Because I want to make more softer and I want to take out the bitterness of the onion and also the spring onion. A little bit of oil. Okay, now very, very quickly I will saute them. Just a little bit transparent. When they are soft enough, then you

the meat and the vegetables. Now we only need to give the yanyeom, the seasoning. So let's start with something very important, the sugar. 1 spoon of sugar, 1 spoon of corn syrup, another super important ingredient is Korean soy sauce, then garlic. So let's go on. This is pear juice, Korean pear juice. It will help to soften the meat. So 2 spoons of this. Then pepper, glutinous rice flour, 1 spoon of that. The most important thing, you have to mix them powerfully. Maybe for like 4 or 5 minutes, very, very energetically, because you want to develop the protein of the meat. Why you want to develop the protein of the meat? Because you want them to relax so they can combine better together. Oh, wow. My arm hurts, but I think we reached a very, very nice texture. Look at this. It's super soft, so this is the point. So now we are going to shape it and then put it in the pan. You can make actually any shape you want. You can make a bowl, but I really strongly suggest you to make the traditional shape, which is a kind of a hamburger patty. I think I'm going to do like this. Very nice. I will also make a hollow region just in the middle here. Later, I will tell you why. Let's do this, and then let's do another one. This one also done. So beautiful, juicy patties. So now, oil. Any neutral oil will be good,

beautiful juice coming out. That's it, it's done. So let's take it out from the pan. Wow, nice, juicy, and caramelized. Not ready yet. Look at this. This is a real pity. I don't want to throw it away. This is the most delicious part. So, let's heat up again the pan, and then let's deglaze this delicious caramelized protein with some chusongju. I can feel the

I just want to eat that, but remember, I made this little hollow shape because I told you that I wanted to give a chef touch. And my chef touch, a pear salad on top. Like this, and some ancient cheese. Like the pear in long strips. Lemon juice, pepper, and sesame oil. A little bit of mixing. Pine nuts, very, very roughly. Perfect. I can't wait to eat this, together with Sonsanim, of course. And now, the second recipe, chuksun muchim. A mix of very tangy and little bit spicy salad made with bamboo shoot. Damyang bamboo shoot. This one usually is kind of hard. It's kind of very, very chewy. So you need to blanch it before. This has been blanched. You see, I can just tear with my fingers. So it's very soft. Oh, soft but so crunchy. How is said in Korean? Azak azak hada, the crunchiness of the vegetables. Just a second, I have to put my clothes on. So now let's cut it for the length. So let's make this around the half of the side and then

0: So now we cut all of this in strips, but you can do whatever shape you want. So now let's put the other one. Onion. And then, very, very important part, cucumber. And now, sukkah. Sukkah is very, very traditional. Also this one, namul, is a green of Korea. So I wanted to put some bitterness, some aroma, some green color inside. So now let's try to do that. Now let's mix the yanyeom, the seasoning inside, and then at the end I will put this one. If I put it now and then I mix very hard everything, this is going to die. So better to keep it at the end. So now seasoning, yanyeom. Let's start with gochugaru, 4 spoons. And then gochujang, 1 big spoon. Just 1 teaspoon of fish sauce, ekjeot, and then vinegar. For now, I will put 3 spoons, and then I will adjust the taste when I will taste it. Then the manul, chopped garlic. Let's do with 2 nice teaspoons. And now the sweet part. Let's put some sugar, 3 spoons around, and then I will adjust at the end. Because you know, the important thing is the sweet and sour. So the sweetness and the sourness, you have to balance very well. And now the mulyeot. Also here, some sweetness, but more importantly, the shininess. Now, a little bit of sesame oil, maybe 1 teaspoon. And then let's do the mixing. Muchin. Try. Wow, that's perfect. You just need to follow this recipe. It's perfect as it is. So now let's put the sukkah inside. Very lightly mixing. So you want to see the green inside. Oh yes. Now it's done, but I need a little bit of decoration that also will give a little bit of freshness on top. So let's use the green part, the depa, spring onion. Now let's plate. Oh yes. Beautiful. Now, let's put some pa all around and toasted sesame seeds. Done. My friends, today I'm very, very satisfied. I was really able to put Damyang. Now I can't wait to try this with Sonsenim. Sonsenim! 우리 같이 맛있는 거 먹어야 돼요.
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Beyond the Olympic stage, passion comes alive. 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Every day, we write a new chapter of harmony. The spirit of Korea meets the boundless energy of K-pop. No longer just a sport, Taekwondo has become a driving force of K-culture, sharing Korea's spirit and style with the world. Kicks in rhythm, precision in every beat. Through the powerful movements of Taekwondo, we become one. Taekwondo, humanity's most dynamic icon, continues to prove its limitless potential to the world. Where curious footsteps pause, the vibrant spirit of Taekwondo fills the air. Inner strength, respect for others. Now a familiar part of everyday life, Taekwondo has become a celebration shared worldwide. A beautiful culture united through Ye, the spirit of respect. Connecting heart to heart, this is the world Taekwondo creates. We now strive to safeguard Taekwondo's community training culture as a treasured heritage for all humanity. The pride of Korea, Taekwondo.

It feels a bit off. You might even wonder if it was made incorrectly. Let's take a closer look. Its nose is naturally lifted. The ears are laid back, and it roars with its mouth open down to the finely detailed fangs. The beard flows back, and details around the eyes, mouth, tail, and feet are rendered using the incision technique, bringing the piece vividly to life. On top of the lid, seated at a slight angle, the creature is a lion. In Buddhism, lions are regarded as mystical guardians of truth. And during the Goryeo dynasty, many Celadon works were crafted in the form of lions. Though lions are seen as brave and powerful, this one feels endearingly cute, but no less significant. The smoke rising from the burner passes through the holes in the lid and slowly escapes into the air through the lion's mouth. As for the lid, an additional tier was raised on top, carefully placing the lion above it, while the body of the burner is adorned with expansive cloud motifs. What truly makes this incense burner shine is that subtle twist in perspective. Rather than centered, it's set slightly off to one side, gently breaking away from the conventional idea of a perfect symmetry. Small yet confident, off-center yet beautiful. The essence of Goryeo Celadon defying convention. Shall we be drawn into the quiet charm of this piece, whose imperfection creates its own perfection?

It is not extravagant. It isn't even symmetrical. And yet, why does it remind us of the moon? This is the white porcelain we now know so well, the moon jar. Stripped of all decoration with its milky glaze, its imperfect rounded curves and proportions resemble a full moon hanging in the night sky. Or perhaps it is the familiar name moon jar that leads us to think of the moon. But did you know it once had a different name? In the Joseon era, this jar was simply called baekhang, meaning a white jar, or baekdaehang, a large white jar. So how did this simple white jar come to be seen as the moon? The master of abstract art, Kim Hwan-gi, was so fond of white porcelain that he even collected it. According to a memoir written by an antique dealer he frequented, it was after Korea's national liberation that Kim Hwan-gi began collecting ceramics, and he grew particularly fond of one white jar, naming it the moon jar. It was his close friend Choi Soon-woo, former director of the National Museum of Korea, who popularized the name. Through a newspaper column, he formally used the term moon jar, and it has since become the accepted name for this cultural heritage. The moon jar, like an old friend, comforting, like a mother's embrace, warm and gentle. What moon lingers in your heart tonight?

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1: 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Welcome.
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0: Welcome, welcome. Hello, Action. Please say hello to the global fans.
2: 네, 인사드리겠습니다. 둘, 셋.
3: 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Hello, we're Action.
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2: Yeah, guys, so this song that we're going to perform for you guys today is called Who Dat. It is a very energetic and trendy song with a very powerful hip-hop choreography. So we hope that you enjoy today's performance.
0: Wow. All right. Along with your song, we want to know more about your styling and concept. That's why we have a global fan joining us online. Let's bring them out and have a chat. Hello.
1: Hello.
2: Hi.
0: Could you please introduce yourself and tell us where you're from?
4: Hello, I'm Angelina and I'm from Kazakhstan. I've been ready since their debut.
2: Ooh, wow, thank you so much.
5: Nice to meet you.
0: All right. Looks like you have lots of questions for X-Tin today, Angelina. Let's take a look one at a time.
4: Yes. First of all, what's the key makeup point for X-Tin today?
1: Oh.
6: 네, 오늘 저희 포인트 메이크업은 요즘 유행하는 구운 메이크업을 해봤습니다. 네, 그리고 또 보시다시피 저희 오늘의 포인트는 블러셔와 하이라이트인데요. 앞볼보다는 약간 사선 쪽으로 바르고 또 이렇게 착 유행인데 그에 맞춰서 저희 액신도 한번 도전을 해봤고요. 그리고 또 하이라이터를 코뿐만 아니라 앞볼이랑 입술 산까지 같이 발라서 윤곽뿐만 아니라 피부 표현도 엄청 예쁘게 해보았습니다.
0: 와우! Wow, so she said the latest trends for them right now is are the blushers that they're applying. And the
2: highlighter.
5: Highlighter.
0: Yes.
5: On the nose.
0: Yes, on the nose. Yeah. And on the cheeks.
2: Yes.
0: Yeah.
5: And on the lip.
0: And
2: above
0: on the lip.
2: Above the lip,
0: well.
2: Yeah.
0: Yes, beautiful, beautiful. All right, one last question, Angelina.
4: Yes, are there any new makeup style that X-Tin would like to try in the future?
6: 저희 멤버들이 약간 보시다시피 굉장히 이목구비가 뚜렷한 편이어서 요즘 유행하는 갸루 메이크업을 해보면 너무너무 좋을 것 같아서 꼭 도전해보고 싶어요.
0: So, because the members have really distinct features, she says maybe later on they would like to try the gyaru makeup style. Yes. Alright then, please give us your final message, Angelina.
4: Okay, thank you for your answers and new memories. I will always be grateful for Fate and Simply K-pop for this moment with you. It was very special for me. Let's promise that we will meet again soon.
1: 네, 해피 안젤리나님 다시 한번 너무너무 감사드리고요. 네, 이제 액션의 무대를 만나볼 건데요. 전 세계 팬들에게 마지막으로 인사 부탁드릴게요.
2: Yes, to all our fans all around the world, thank you so much for your love and support. And also, we've been getting a lot of positive feedback on our recent album, Hyper, so thank you so much for that as well. Always stay tuned for something new, and we hope that you enjoy today's corner with us.
0: All right, the group with that undefiable charm. Here is X-Tin performing Who Dat. Are you ready? 준비됐나요?
1: 준비됐나요?
5: Yeah!
1: 좋습니다. 그럼 뮤직 스타트!

0: Let's go Simply K-Pop! It is already time to wrap up this week's Simply K-Pop. Thanks to all our global fans all around the world for tuning in, as well as everyone who joined us in the studio.
1: Well, 형, 그래도 저 저번 주보다는 들뜬 것 같죠?
0: Totally. We did so much better.
1: 맞죠, 맞죠.
0: Let's level up even more next week.
2: 화이팅!
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0: Never! All right, shall we say our goodbyes for now?
1: Mm?
0: Simply K-Pop, we'll be back the same time next week with Simply Amazing K-Pop Performances.

0: way of life. Taekwondo, connecting the world. Taekwondo leaps toward a new future, connecting the world through a single movement. The spirit of Korea meets the boundless energy of K-pop. No longer just a sport, Taekwondo is at the heart of K-culture, bringing Korea's spirit to the world. A beautiful culture, connecting heart to heart. We now strive to safeguard Taekwondo's community training culture as a treasured heritage for all humanity. The pride of Korea, Taekwondo.
1: Korea Initiative. The future is already in motion. Intelligence redesigns reality. Life expands beyond limits. Culture moves the world. Our vision reaches into the infinite. Together, we will go even further.
2: The K Initiative.

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1: Local consumer prices continue to hover at the 2% expense rate in April.
2: Turning to robots to allow the visually impaired the chance to better indulge in cultural experiences. Like the number of hybrid cars are registered in South Korea has surpassed 2 million with this locally developed Yuri rocket.
3: For thousands of years, one breath has endured. More than a martial art, it is the Korean way of life. Taekwondo, connecting the world. Smarter than ever, Taekwondo leaps toward a new future, connecting the world through a single movement. The spirit of Korea meets the boundless energy of K-pop. No longer just a sport, Taekwondo is at the heart of K-culture, bringing Korea's spirit to the world. A beautiful culture, connecting heart to heart. We now strive to safeguard Taekwondo's community training culture as a treasured heritage for all humanity. The pride of Korea, Taekwondo.
4: Diplomats' Archives, Hidden Stories. This is the 61st story. A small slip of paper pasted inside a book. It's a book plate. A single Chinese character. One character taken from someone's own name. Wherever this book plate appears, the book it marks belonged to that person. At the National Library of France and at the University Library for Language and Civilization Studies in Paris, Korean books bearing this book plate remain to this day. At the end of our last episode, we mentioned a letter. It argued that the Goryeo celadons sent by King Gojong to the President of France belonged in a French museum. The one who wrote that letter and the one who pasted this book plate were one and the same. That person collected Korean books and ceramics and sent them to France. The second hidden story between Korea and France begins now.

0: June 2026, Seoul. The Seoul International Book Fair was held, with France as this year's guest country of honor. This is where we met Professor Pierre-Emmanuel Roux in our last episode. Here we found two books. One was Professor Roux's Le Narval. The other was this one, Victor Colomb de Plancy, Between France and Korea. Victor Colomb de Plancy, he is the man whose bookplate we saw at the start. The Treaty of Friendship, Commerce and Navigation between Joseon and France. This path to Joseon began with this treaty.
1: The treaty was negotiated and established formal diplomatic relations. And on that basis, we sent a number of delegations and officials. And Victor Colin de Plancy was a very prominent figure in this regard.
0: And this is how the French ambassador describes him.
1: For us, he is basically the godfather of the French-Korean diplomatic relations because he was instrumental in establishing them. First, he was there at the moment where the two countries, just after the signature of the treaty, bringing back the instrument of ratification of the treaty and presenting them to the Korean authorities. Also was there at the moment of the exchange of diplomatic gifts on the occasion of establishment of diplomatic relations. But he was there also, and more importantly, to open the French legation in 1896, one or two kilometers from the place where we are today, and to develop the relationship and to bring also French expertise and knowledge to the service of, Korea, which was, opening itself to international life and modernization, quick modernization at that time. So, postal services, science, and all fields. He made sure that French experts would be in contact with Koreans in order to share knowledge and deepen the relationship.
0: He came to Joseon carrying the instrument of ratification, and he was involved in the first gifts the two countries exchanged. And we met the person who wrote that book about him, Stéphanie Bruyer, a French museum curator and art historian. Bruyer first came across the name Victor Colomb de Plancy at the National Ceramics Museum at Sèvres, the same museum from our last episode.
2: I specialized in East Asian art, and as I arrived in Sèvres National Ceramics Museum in 2011, I was in charge of East Asian ceramics, and I was appointed to Korean ceramics. So I discovered this Korean ceramics in Sèvres, and I was interested to finding why they were in Sèvres. And so I did some research and found this very important man was Colomb de Plancy. And so I started to study this field and to look further into how these ceramics came to go to France.
0: Why were these ceramics in a French museum? That single question led to some 15 years of research. But what brought Colomb de Plancy to Joseon? He studied at the School of Oriental Languages in Paris. To learn more, we met Professor Yi Hae-un, who has long studied Colomb de Plancy and the books he left behind.
3: 동양어 학교는 설립 당시 인류의 역사를 이해하고 연구하는 것 이외에 무역과 외교에 관한 실용적인 목적에서 동양 언어를 교육했습니다. 동양어 학교 졸업생들은 대부분 외교관이나 통역관으로 부임을 했는데요. 동양의 여러 나라에 부임을 하면 현지의 책을 수집하여 보내는 것이 일종의 전통이었던 것 같습니다. 주재국의 문화를 이해하고 자료를 통해 연구로 이어지게 하려는 노력이었다고 생각합니다.
0: Professor Hu, whom we met in our last episode, told us something interesting.
4: Colin de Plancy learned Chinese in Paris, and one of his teachers was the former interpreter of Consul Montigny, and both went to Korea in 1851. So probably when Colin de Plancy learned Chinese in Paris, in what is now the Inalco University, probably the former interpreter, whose name was Klesowski, he probably told Colin de Plancy and other students about his own story, his own experience, his own adventure in Korea in 1851.
0: It is not a confirmed fact. But as to where he first heard the name Joseon, it is the best clue we have. Colin de Plancy set foot in Joseon in 1887.
4: In 1886, the French signed its treaty with Korea. So Colin de Plancy was not in Korea at the time. But he went in Korea the next year, in 1887, to ratify the treaty. And he found it great. So he requested the French government to appoint him as a consul in Seoul. And that's how the story started.
0: His request was granted. But his first years in Joseon were not what he had hoped for.
2: He did not write many things about his life or career. What we say is that the first years here were difficult for him. He had no home. He was alone. There were only him and an interpreter. He could not properly speak Korean. He was in a home that was so cold in winter that he became sick. And to the end of his life, he had an affection that he contracted in Korea.
0: And yet, after all that, he asked to come back.
2: And even if these two first years in Korea were very, very hard, he still asked to come back after. So he must have found that, he's telling in his letters that life in Seoul was still very pleasing, that you could make some very beautiful walks outside of Seoul, that the culture and art was so rich, and that you could do many research because it was not a field very well known in France, so that you could research about Korean books and Korean ceramics. And I think that's why he was also very fond, because he was some kind of a pioneer also for French people. He was one of the first one here, and so he could gather some evidence, some artifacts, and maybe he was also proud to show to French people a country that was not very well known, and to be one of the first to show how rich Korea was.
0: From 1887 to 1906, he lived on the Korean Peninsula in two separate postings. In 1905, Japan stripped the Korean Empire of its right to conduct foreign affairs. Foreign legations closed one by one, and Colin de Plancy was among the last to go. Paris was a long way from Seoul. A single letter took months to travel between them. And so, more often than not, he had to decide on his own.
1: There is this book that we published on the occasion of the 140 years of French-Korea diplomatic relations on Victor Colin de Plancy. It's very moving to read his letters, his writings, and his exchange with the Quai d'Orsay, with the diplomatic services in Paris, because of the duration of, you know, of the trip for a letter to go to from one point to another. He had to show a lot of initiative and autonomy. And that is, for me, I think, a legacy.
0: Of everything he did here, what has lasted longest is what he collected. Now, the story of the bookplate. Colin de Plancy had a name in Chinese characters, 갈림덕, the character

0: At the back of the Bibliographie Coréenne is an appendix, and in it, a name we know, Jikji. Jikji was printed with movable metal type at Heungdeoksa Temple in Cheongju in 1377.
1: 홀랭드 블랑시가 직지를 수집한 시기는 1896년부터 1899년 사이로 추정이 됩니다. 그는 이 자료의 가치를 잘 알아보한 것으로 생각되는데요. 직지의 표지와 속지에 주조된 글자로 인쇄된 책으로 알려진 것 중 가장 오래된 책이라고 직접 필사를 해놓았습니다.
0: The line he wrote on the cover himself. The Chinese he had learned in Paris served him here too. How the book came into his hands, though, we do not know. The Jikji that came into his hands is now at the National Library of France, the same place as the books with his bookplate, the ones we saw at the beginning. But books were not the only thing he sent to France.
2: Colin de Plancy also gathered some Korean ceramics to showcase to French potters how Korean ceramics was made. One of the things he appreciated most was not Joseon ceramics, but more Goryeo ceramics and Celadon works.
0: Now, back to the letter from our last episode. 1888. The Goryeo Celadons King Gojong sent to French President Sadi Carnot. We spoke again with Yi Hongju, one of the curators behind Gifts and Records, 140 Years of Korea-France Friendship, the exhibition where those Celadons were shown.
3: 홀랭드 플랑시가 조선의 문화 그리고 어떤 도자기를 비롯해서 예술품에 관심이 아주 많았고요. 조예도 깊었어요. 그래서 이 고려청자의 가치를 알아봤다고 생각을 합니다. 이제 12, 13세기에 만들어진 청자이고 그 고려청자가 사실 기록으로는 이제 중국 쪽 기록이나 이제 문헌으로서는 이제 비색을 가진 아름다운 고려청자에 대해서 이제 문헌으로만 알고 있던 것들이 있었거든요. 네, 이거를 증거하는 실물이 전해진 거죠. 그래서 이 가치를 알아보고 북세부르 국립도자 박물관의 큐레이터에게 편지를 쓰거든요.
4: Finally, the King of Korea has sent various gifts to the President of the Republic. And among them are two bowls in superb condition with incised decoration. Which are considered here to date from the 13th century. In having these objects sent to Paris, I pointed out how valuable it would be for the manufactory to have them. I believe Monsieur Carnot will readily consent to give them to us.
0: At the time, in Europe, Goryeo Celadon existed mostly on paper. And so the Celadons King Gojong sent stayed at the National Ceramics Museum at Sèvres. They are still there today. That answers the question from our last episode. The Seoul Museum of Craft Art. Here, too, an exhibition opened to mark 140 years of relations between Korea and France.

0: As far as I can judge at present, Korean ceramic technology was far more advanced than I had initially thought. And it also underwent a much greater process of development and transformation than I had originally anticipated. However, now that I have undertaken this research, I believe that you, like myself, would agree that we should endeavor to pursue this study as thoroughly and comprehensively as possible.
1: We met Lee Ho-sun, one of the curators behind the exhibition.
2: 우선 한국과 프랑스 수교 140주년을 기념해서 저희가 준비를 하게 되었고요. 양국이 공예를 매개로 활발하게 교류를 한 양상들을 소개를 하고 싶었습니다.
1: Seoul, Busan, Ulsan. These vases were made in France and named after Korean cities.
2: 플랑시 공사가 우리나라의 그런 문화유산들을 한 2600점가량 모아가지고 프랑스에 기증을 해요. 그중에 도자 쪽에 굉장히 조회가 깊었어요. 수백 점에 당한 뭐 고려청자를 포함해서 수백 점에 달하는 도자기를 세브르에 기증을 하거든요. 근데 이제 세브르 도공들이 그 기증을 받은 시점인 1890년대부터 1920년대까지 요것들을 좀 연구하고 해서 뭐 서울, 뭐 부산, 울산이라는 우리나라 지명의 화병들을 개발을 했습니다. 근데 그 외형 도자의 그 형태는 우리 도자를 닮았지만 뭐 이렇게 유약이라던가 장식 기법 같은 경우에는 당시 최신 그 프랑스의 미감이 담겨져 있어요.
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1: 네. And here they stood together. The Korean originals and the vases Sevre made from them. And one of those vases carries his own name, the Plancy.
3: We have this Korean vase in the collection in Sèvres, and the vase made by Sèvres Manufactory, which looks exactly the same, is called Plancy. So we could make a link, and it was created, this Plancy vase was created just a couple of months after the Korean bottle was sent to Sèvres. So it was kind of obvious it was the same form.
1: In 1906, Colon de Plancy left Korea. And the letters and postcards he sent from here remain in Troyes, a small city in eastern France near the village where he was born. Here, Bruyer found the papers he had kept all his life.
3: And I found archives that had never been studied before. All the archives of he had held through his life, speaking about Korean art, Korean ceramics, letters from friends. And so I had all these archives and I decided to use them in my studies.
1: And out of those records came a book. What one man gathered and recorded is still being read, still being written about 140 years on. And the two countries are talking about what comes next.
4: I think it will continue to develop for many reasons. I think you know, our fundamentals are really similar. I think also the human exchange between the two countries is very dense. The average age of our French community in Korea is 29 years old, so very young and very promising. There is not a single topic that doesn't show that, you know, anything that impacts Korea impacts France and vice versa. And that's, you know, a recognition That was that's I think what is behind the fact that Korea was associated to participate to the G7 summit, because there are many issues, global issues, climate, biodiversity, situation of oceans, and so on, but also geographical key and hotspots, and the protection of the multilateral order that on which we need to partner. Because both countries convinced that their need of the need to defend their sovereignty and the need also to kind of form a coalition of countries that treasure their independence and that want to find their own way without fear of coercion or pressure.
1: And this was the second hidden story between Korea and France.

Okay, now all the spring onion also goes in the pan. But why I'm just putting inside the pan and not right inside with the meat? Because I want to make more softer and I want to take out the bitterness of the onion and also the spring onion. A little bit of oil. Okay, now very, very quickly, I will saute them. Just a little bit transparent. When they are soft enough, then

meat and the vegetables. Now we only need to give the yanyeon, the seasoning. So let's start with something very important, the sugar. 1 spoon of sugar, 1 spoon of corn syrup, another super important ingredient is Korean soy sauce, then garlic. So let's go on. This is pear juice, Korean pear juice. It will help to soften the meat. So 2 spoons of this. Then pepper, glutinous rice flour, 1 spoon of that. The most important thing, you have to mix them powerfully. Maybe for like 4 or 5 minutes, very, very energetically, because you want to develop the protein of the meat. Why you want to develop the protein of the meat? Because you want them to relax so they can combine better together. Oh, wow. My arm hurts, but I think we reached a very, very nice texture. Look at this. It's super soft. So this is the point. So now we are going to shape it and then put it in the pan. You can make actually any shape you want. You can make a bowl, but I really strongly suggest you to make the traditional shape, which is a kind of a hamburger patty. I think I'm going to do like this. Very nice. I will also make a hollow region just in the middle here. Later, I will tell you why. Let's do this, and then let's do another one. This one also done. So beautiful, juicy patties. So now, oil. Any neutral oil will be good,

0: these beautiful juice coming out. That's it, it's done. So let's take it out from the pan.
1: Wow.
0: Nice, juicy, and caramelized. Not ready yet. Look at this. This is a real pity. I don't want to throw it away. This is the most delicious part. So, let's heat up again the pan, and then let's deglaze this delicious caramelized protein with some chusongju. I can feel the

I just want to eat that, but remember, I made this little hollow shape because I told you that I wanted to give a chef touch. And my chef touch, a pear salad on top. Like this, and some Indian cheese. Like the pear in long strips. Lemon juice, pepper, and sesame oil. A little bit of mixing. Pine nuts, very, very roughly. Perfect. I can't wait to eat this, together with Son Sennim, of course. And now, the second recipe, Chuksun Muchim. A mix of very tangy and little bit spicy salad made with bamboo shoot. Damyang bamboo shoot. This one usually is kind of hard. It's kind of very, very chewy. So you need to blanch it before. This has been blanched. You see, I can just tear with my fingers. So it's very soft. Oh, soft but so crunchy. How is said in Korean? Azak azak hada. The crunchiness of the vegetables. Just a second, I have to put my clothes on. So now let's cut it for the length. So let's make this around the half of the side and then

So now we cut all of this in strips, but you can do whatever shape you want. So now let's put the other one. Onion. And then, very, very important part, cucumber. And now, sukkat. Sukkat is very, very traditional. Also this one, namul, is a green of Korea. So I wanted to put some bitterness, some aroma, some green color inside. So now let's try to do that. Now let's mix the yanneum, the seasoning inside, and then at the end, I will put this one. If I put it now and then I mix very hard everything, this is going to die. So better to keep it at the end. So now seasoning, yanneum. Let's start with gochugaru, 4 spoons. And then gochujang, 1 big spoon. Just 1 teaspoon of fish sauce, ekjeot, and then vinegar. For now, I will put 3 spoons, and then I will adjust the taste when I will taste it. Then the manul, chopped garlic. Let's do with 2 nice teaspoons. And now the sweet part. Let's put some sugar, 3 spoons around, and then I will adjust at the end. Because you know, the important thing is the sweet and sour. So the sweetness and the sourness, you have to balance very well. And now the mulyeot. Also here, some sweetness, but more importantly, the shininess. Now, a little bit of sesame oil, maybe 1 teaspoon. And then let's do the mixing, muchin. Try. Wow, that's perfect. You just need to follow this recipe. It's perfect as it is. So now let's put the sukkat inside. Very lightly mixing. So you want to see the green inside.

Delivering key points on the global agenda and major issues in the Korean economy and society. We share interviews with experts for in-depth analysis and bring stories to life through on-the-ground reporting.

A balanced perspective. Global news that you can trust. New day at Arirang. What's happening in the K-culture scene today? 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Ride the K-culture wave that's taking the world by storm. K-culture Dive. Diplomats Archives, Hidden Stories. We follow the footsteps of diplomacy on the other side of history. Revisit the past through documents and records and see how special bilateral ties emerged. 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A tasty course to satisfy your K-cultural cravings, Culture Crunch. 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
1: If you are a fan of Korean culture and history, listen up. Korean cultural heritage is based on a 5,000-year history.
0: The whole country is like a massive museum because it possesses such diverse cultural properties. Let's not wait any longer and take a look.
1: First, for beginners, for those who are not familiar with Korea, let's start with the world-famous list.
0: You can see how Korea's beautiful traditional patterns and historical features have been preserved.
1: And don't forget to experience Korea's intangible cultural heritage. From Ganggang Sulle to Taechum, there's just so many exciting cultural heritages to experience.
0: These are for intermediate-level tourists who have already visited Korea and its famous attractions. You might even be standing in a World Heritage Site right now.
1: How about searching for intangible cultural heritage that you can experience? 한소리, 제주 해녀 다이빙, 김장. Make some unforgettable memories while having fun.
0: Last but not least, the advanced level. It's the memory of the World Register. Korea possesses an extensive documentary heritage. Korea is serious about documentation and preservation.
1: A tour of Korean cultural heritage will become a legacy of your own.
0: Why not make your own Korean cultural heritage travel itinerary?
1: Isn't it fascinating?

0: Korea Initiative.
1: The future is already in motion. Intelligence redesigns reality. Life expands beyond limits. Culture moves the world. Our vision reaches into the infinite. Together, we will go even further.
0: The K Initiative.

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0: vibrant spirit of Taekwondo fills the air. Now a familiar part of everyday life, Taekwondo has been wide. A beautiful culture united through Ye, the spirit of respect. Connecting heart to heart. This is the world Taekwondo creates. 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
1: Across borders, surging forward without limits, Korea. Korean culture has moved beyond a passing trend, becoming a force that colors the world. And perhaps its origins trace much further back into our own history. The true roots where this vast chronicle began. Where the essence of K-power and the spirit of our people are recorded. In the 17 seconds you casually pass by, thousands of years are breathing within. The moment your gaze lingers and your curiosity is stirred, the radiant faces of our history begin to awaken.

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1: With a dedicated close-up beauty camera you won't see on any other music shows, we'll capture moments when hair, makeup, and styling shine the most. Shall we bring out today's stars?
0: 네, 좋습니다. 독보적인 아우라의 다국적 걸그룹 바로바로 액션 분들입니다. Welcome.
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1: 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Hello, Action. Please say hello to the global fans.
2: 네, 인사드리겠습니다. 둘, 셋.
3: 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Hello, we're Action.
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2: Yeah, guys, so the song that we're going to perform for you guys today is called Who Dat. It is a very energetic and trendy song with a very powerful hip-hop choreography. So we hope that you enjoy today's performance.
1: Wow. All right. Along with your song, we want to know more about your styling and concept. That's why we have a global fan joining us online. Let's bring them out and have a chat. Hello.
0: Hello.
2: Hi.
1: Could you please introduce yourself and tell us where you're from?
4: Hello, I'm Angelina and I'm from Kazakhstan. I've been ready since their debut.
2: Ooh, wow, thank you so much.
5: Nice to meet you.
1: All right. Looks like you have lots of questions for Xin today, Angelina. Let's take a look one at a time.
4: Yes. First of all, what's the key makeup point for Xin today?
0: Oh. Oh.
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1: 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Wow, so she said the latest trends for them right now is are the blushers that they're applying and the
6: highlighter.
2: Highlighter.
1: Yes.
2: Take off the nose.
1: Yes, on the nose. Yeah. And on the cheeks.
2: Yes.
1: Yeah.
2: And on the lip.
1: And
2: above,
1: on the lip.
2: Above the lip,
1: well.
2: Yeah.
1: Yes, beautiful, beautiful. All right, one last question, Angelina.
4: Yes, are there any new makeup style that Xin would like to try in the future?
6: 저희 멤버들이 약간 보시다시피 굉장히 이목구비가 뚜렷한 편이어서 요즘 유행하는 갸루 메이크업을 해보면 너무너무 좋을 것 같아서 꼭 도전해보고 싶어요.
1: So, because the members have really distinct features, she says maybe later on they would like to try the gyaru makeup style. Yes. All right, then please give us your final message, Angelina.
4: Okay, thank you for your answers and new memories. I will always be grateful for Fate and Simply K-pop for this moment with you. It was very special for me. Let's promise that we will meet again soon.
0: 네, 해피한 안젤리나님 다시 한번 너무너무 감사드리고요. 네, 이제 액션의 무대를 만나볼 건데요. 전 세계 팬들에게 마지막으로 인사 부탁드릴게요.
2: Yes, to all our fans all around the world, thank you so much for your love and support. And also, we've been getting a lot of positive feedback on our recent album, Hyper, so thank you so much for that as well. Always stay tuned for something new, and we hope that you enjoy today's corner with us.
1: All right, the group with that undefiable charm. Here is Action performing Who Dat. Are you ready? 준비됐나요?
0: 준비됐나요?
2: Yeah!
0: Woo! 좋습니다. 그럼 뮤직 스타트!

0: it is already time to wrap up this week's Simply K-Pop. Thanks to all our global fans all around the world for tuning in, as well as everyone who joined us in the studio.
1: Well, 형, 그래도 저 저번 주보다는 들뜬 것 같죠?
0: Totally. We did so much better.
1: 맞죠, 맞죠.
0: Let's level up even more next week.
2: 화이팅! 화이팅!
1: 자, 저희 명란즈는 절대 포기하지 않습니다.
0: Never. All right, shall we say our goodbyes for now?
1: Mm?
0: Simply K-Pop. We'll be back the same time next week with Simply Amazing K-Pop Performances. Bye.

In one corner of the village school, a child is sniffing in tears. Before him stands the teacher, stern yet kind in his gaze. Was he perhaps punished? Beside him, another child struggles to hold back laughter. Ah, that boy smiling. He married early and is already wearing a gat. The energy here is intense. Wrestlers strain with all their might to throw one another, while people from all walks of life gather around cheering. Though for their taffy seller, business seemed to matter more than the match. An important living space for women of Joseon era, and a place filled with the joys and sorrows of everyday life, this is the laundry site. As the Joseon woman lifts her skirt while washing her clothes, you can feel her strength and resilience. Behind the rocks, a scholar hides, covering his face with a fan, yet forgetting his dignity as he secretly watches the woman. Here, another scholar also hides behind his fan, watching someone with a lingering gaze. It is a woman carrying a child, unaware of his stare, while her husband, along with their two children, seems excited for their outing. Filling the canvas with laughter and the lively warmth of people, Album of Genre Paintings by Kim Hong-do captures everyday life in 18th century Joseon with a deeply humane gaze. Kim Hong-do placed not only the elite, but also ordinary people at the center of his work. From labor and play, to the subtle emotions between men and women. The diverse figures across these 25 paintings seem to transport us to vibrant scenes of Joseon life. By portraying the everyday lives of ordinary people, Album of Genre Paintings by Kim Hong-do preserves them as traces of a brilliant history. Within it, the timeless essence of life remains warm and alive.

0: Korea Initiative. 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Together, we will go even further.
1: The K Initiative.

Korea Initiative. 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Together, we will go even further. The K Initiative.

0: Where imagination becomes reality. Hello, everyone, and welcome back to Vibe in Action.
1: Yay,
0: hello,
1: good to
0: Peter.
1: Be back. Hello,
0: hello Professor Kim. Peter, can you believe this? We've been talking about AI and semiconductors for 3 weeks in a row now.
1: 3 weeks straight.
0: And I'm almost speaking like a British, a little bit.
1: Oh, I like it.
0: Thanks to you.
1: I've not got American at all, so I'm sorry. I'm sorry. I'm being stubborn.
0: I'm learning a lot from you.
1: But I feel like I'm not quite up there with the professor, but I'm becoming semi-expert in semiconductors. I can teach my kids something.
0: Oh,
1: I show off to them.
0: You're becoming a better dad.
1: I say, do you know what a GPU is?
0: Do they know what GPU is?
1: Yeah, but I can't explain.
0: Well, Professor Kim, thank you so much for joining once again.
2: Thank you.
0: I hear you've been even busier these days.
2: Yeah, that's true. I've been very busy lately. We got our first chip, test chip from our foundry like a while ago. So we're doing the process of chip bringing up. So making it work for the
0: chip bringing.
2: Yeah, that's
1: the, like a little kid chip, or something.
2: Yeah.
1: Right. Wow.
2: That's the actual term. So bringing up process means the bringing life to the chip, so you can actually
0: you
2: operate.
0: You feed the chips. You give light to the chips.
2: Yeah, we give some electricity to them,
1: and then it brings them to life, like Frankenstein or something.
2: That's true.
1: Wow.
0: And they start rebelling.
1: Yeah. I hope not.
2: That's basically what we are doing right now.
1: Oh, nice.
2: And I'm also kind of involved in the government-led sovereign AI foundation model project, so I have little time to catch my breath.
1: Oh, wow. Well, thank you for giving us some
0: things
1: time.
0: Things are going great for you.
2: Yeah.
0: Congrats.
2: Thank you.
0: But I'm so glad to have you here again, because we're going to be talking about this. Do you know what this is?
1: This? Peter? Something new again?
0: It's new and very, very fancy.
1: Okay. I'm not good with fancy things.
0: We're going to take a dive into sovereign AI.
1: Sovereign AI. That term is being bandied about here, there, and everywhere. So today we'll get a proper understanding?
0: Mm-hmm.
1: Okay.
0: Yes, finally I'll get to understand what sovereign AI is.
1: Yes.
0: I know what Wolverine is.
1: Sovereign Wolverine, nearly
0: the
1: same.
0: Yeah, but what exactly is sovereign AI? Let's go find out right away. All together. Did you forget?
1: No, of course not. 3 weeks straight.
0: Get ready.
3: Vibe in action.

0: 우리도 세계적인 수준의 AI 기술을 개발하고 서비스 생태계를 만들 수 있다고 생각합니다.
1: Sovereign AI, it sounds very sophisticated. Mm-hmm. But put it differently, it simply means having our own AI, right?
2: That's right. But to put it more clearly, sovereign AI means not depending on other countries for AI. Uh-huh. Mm-hmm. It's not only like we own our own data and own our models. Mm-hmm. It also means that we have to operate that with our own infrastructure.
1: And with our own workers?
2: Yeah, that's also true. Oh.
3: So what's the problem, though, with buying it from other countries that have already developed AI, right? As long as we're not stealing it, as long as we pay for it, that's like global trade, no?
2: Yeah, that's fair, and it's actually convenient for short term. Mm. But the real issue is control here. Mm. If we become too dependent on other countries for critical AI technologies, then we are in a vulnerable position. Uh-huh. If they change their prices, policies, then we don't have any choice but to accept it, right? Think of it this way. If we really entirely rely on another country for essential food like rice, but what happens if we suddenly cannot import it from them, then we're in a big trouble.
1: We're gonna starve to death.
2: Yeah, we're worrying about ourselves surviving, right? So AI is something like that. AI is already essential in our life and industry, and it even more important in near future, and it defines the national competitiveness, right? So this is the something we have to keep it and grow our capabilities by ourselves.
1: You just mentioned a need to reduce dependency on foreign tech giants because reliance obviously poses a variety of risks. But there's also an issue of cultural alignment, meaning AI systems developed overseas cannot accurately reflect our unique languages, history, values, or norms, right?
3: Yeah. Right. There was something in the news recently about a Chinese startup's AI, and it was self-censoring topics like Taiwan and the Tiananmen Square incident. So we don't want that, right?
1: Because AI can only learn based on what they're already been fed, right? So I think it's easy to assume that the context in which the AI model has been developed really matters.
3: Yeah.
1: And there have already been some AI startups that have faced harsh criticism because of being too like Western-centric, stereotypical, or sometimes racist.
3: Yeah.
1: In some cases, they were struggling to distinguish Asian and African faces, and also they were struggling to generate some images of interracial couples.
3: Oh, wow. So it really depends on the pool of information they're kind of learning from in the first place, right?
1: It's what you're feeding the AI model.
3: Yeah, that's really frustrating about generative AI, right? Because it's trained on data that we give it. Whoever we is will be different, right? So it's maybe like, I don't know, for Western audiences to understand, distorting maybe the causes of the First World War or Second World War or denying a certain aspect to it. That would be unforgivable almost,
1: And on top of that, in areas requiring strict security, like national defense or corporate secrets, it's not a viable option to rely on foreign AI models.
3: No way.
1: Even in recent conflicts in the Middle East, AI has emerged as a key strategic asset.

0: No system is perfectly secure, but still, in areas like national defense and security, you definitely need sovereign AI capabilities to maintain control over data.
1: Exactly. That's why there's a growing demand for AI that reflects the culture, language, and history correct way. So let me ask you this. What do you think we need to build our own Korean sovereign AI?
0: Korean chips.
1: That's right.
2: Yeah, companies like yours. We need more of those.
0: People like you. And I'd say a homegrown AI model that genuinely understands the Korean custom and Korean way of thinking. For instance, we Koreans say this a lot. Have you eaten?
2: Yes.
0: But we use it as a greeting. So if an AI is smart enough, it should recognize it as a simple greeting.
2: Not as like a literal question to answer if you're chatting away to it, right?
0: Yeah. It's just a friendly way of saying hi for Koreans.
1: Exactly. Yeah. So what about you, Peter?
2: For a sovereign Korean AI, maybe what we talked about in the first episode together, Professor, like semiconductors from Korea, but also the infrastructure here. And we need enough GPUs, obviously, that at the moment are being supplied from abroad.
0: Electricity, too.
1: That's right.
0: Power.
1: Yes.
0: And something like CUDA.
2: Yes. That's
0: CUDA with K.
2: K-CUDA.
1: Yeah, I think both of you are really right. Many people actually think that the sovereign AI means our own data and own models, but that's not everything. So we have to actually have the power to operate it by ourselves. That's why we need the AI infrastructure and silicon together. So if you actually don't think the AI infrastructure is not needed for sovereign AI, think of it this way. So if you run your own data and model on foreign hardware, then there's always risk that your information is leaking to other countries. That's really scary, right?
2: Yeah, you don't want that.
1: So that's why we also need the infrastructure in the sovereign AI. So in summary, we have to have our own data, a model, and the infrastructure to operate them as well.
0: But do we really need to build everything from A to Z ourselves? I don't think we're talking about creating a completely isolated ecosystem like we're building our own Galapagos.
1: Yeah, that's a really good question. And the answer is no. We actually should not do that by ourselves from A to Z. This sounds a little bit tricky, but we have to follow the global trend while building our AI capabilities. Let me actually give you some example. If we build a LM from scratch, it's almost impossible right now, and it's not valid at this point because it puts you so behind.
0: We're already lagging behind.
1: Right. Instead, what we have to do is to keep and improve control over the critical components, such as sensitive data, core decision-making system, and security infrastructure. At the same time, we have to stay open in commoditized components, such as base model and the open source software and the commercial hardware. The real goal here is to have control of AI without cutting ourselves to the rest of the board.
2: So not from A to Z, maybe A to M or P
0: or
2: Q.
0: Or M to Z.
2: M to Z,
1: right.
2: That suits us, MZ.
1: Right.
2: Remember, we are just MZs.
0: Why did I just pick M and Z?
1: So the point here is that for really important stuff, we have to internalize to our AI capability, and we can actually leverage some open source stuff from the rest of the board. That's, I think, the proper strategy here.
0: I am not 100% there, but now I'm slowly getting the concept of sovereign AI.
2: Yes.
0: And that is why the government is also pushing forward with its own sovereign AI foundation model.

0: Professor Kim, you said you're also involved in this project. Mm. And what I'm noticing is instead of an individual company competing on its own, it is structured as a consortium with multiple entities, including companies and universities, working together as a team. Is there a reason for that?
1: Definitely there is a reason for that, because AI is so big. So one company cannot do that by itself. Mm. As I emphasize, sovereign AI requires the data, model, infrastructure, and even silicon. Mm. And those four areas are tightly coupled. So that's why we need a kind of one team. So we gather all the experts from the country. So we can make a big one team to work on it. Mm. Mm. So you can actually think of it like we're building AI Avengers in the nation, so that we can compete against the other countries on the global stage. Mm. And for university, because AI evolves so fast, there needs to be drive some kind of innovation and educate the next generation. That's the role of the universities here.
0: Mm. But who gets to decide who teams up with who?
1: So there is a leading company, in this case, the model
0: leader.
1: Maker.
0: Yeah. And they get to decide who they would like to team up with?
1: Yeah, that's the kind of structure. So if they already work with some other companies, they actually ask, will you join to our consortium? Mm. Oh. And that's the kind of process of building consortium.
2: They're like Tony Stark.
1: Yeah.
2: Fantastic.
0: This Sovereign AI Foundation model sounds like a very ambitious and landmark initiative, and it's right. the major first step toward making South Korea becoming the world's top three AI powerhouses and closing the gap with leading countries. But having said that, I looked up the Global AI Index and found out Korea currently ranks around the fifth in the world. The U.S. and China are firmly in the first and the second, followed by the countries like Korea, the UK, France, and the UAE.
2: Yeah,
0: the competition is full on.
2: Yeah, but I heard from a friend that the UAE and other places in the Middle East, they're pouring lots of oil money now into AI. They see it as like a future growth driver. So they're actually pulling out a lot of talent from other countries with lucrative contracts and loads of funding,
0: AI semiconductors are the new oil.
2: Oh, yes.
0: That's what they call
2: it. Yeah, right.
0: Right? Peter, your home country is also at full throttle, and they're pretty serious about becoming the leader in the AI landscape.
2: Yeah, you know, the UK has kind of struggled in recent years and like post-British Empire, so this could be the next big opportunity. So I think the UK is going all in, and they're saying, fingers crossed, if we do well with AI, we can become like another generation of Pax Britannica, where we kind of police the world through AI.
0: I'm not going to do the fingers crossed with you.
2: No, okay, maybe half for me, half for Korea.
0: You look so distant today.
2: I'm a rival.
0: There's a transparent line between us.
2: I might leak this information back to the UK.
0: The AI race is fiercer than ever before, with not only the heavyweights and established tech giants, but also the new disruptive players emerging strong. Among all these determined players, we took a closer look at how Korea is competing by visiting the front lines of sovereign AI development. Shall we take a closer look?
2: Sure. Yeah.
3: Five in action.
4: In an AI ecosystem dominated by global big tech, sovereign AI protecting our own data and technology. In other words, AI sovereignty is no longer a choice, but a matter of survival. At the national level, it has been declared not just a matter of technological competition, but a strategy for survival.
5: 국가 경쟁력과 미래 번영을 좌우하는 핵심 동력으로서 AI 같은 첨단 기술은 국력이자 경제력이고 곧 안보 역량이기도 합니다. 우리 정부가 말하는 AI 3대 강국의 비전은 단지 희망 섞인 구호만이 아닙니다. 우리 대한민국의 미래를 결정할 핵심 생존 전략입니다.
4: In this trend, Korea's AI companies are building their own independent ecosystems in their own ways. There is Naver Cloud, built on a large-scale AI model that best understands the Korean language and culture. a technology that understands not only the language of Koreans, but also facial expressions, tone, and context. Without relying on foreign AI, it is building its own foundation to protect data sovereignty. But there is another key area that sovereign AI must secure: physical AI. To perform complex tasks in the real world, physical AI requires advanced virtual simulation. So can realistic video data be used instead? AI like OpenAI's Sora can generate highly detailed visuals, but it does not understand how to move or manipulate objects, because seeing and acting are entirely different problems. To overcome this limitation, there is a company creating a new kind of data, N.Light. For robots to actually operate in the real world, they need physical data, not just video. Data that includes mass, friction coefficients, and collision structures, real, usable 3D data. N.Light is driving innovation in exactly this kind of data. The key to commercializing physical AI is vast amounts of data. But what happens if, to build that data, we have to hand over our industrial data to overseas big tech engines?
6: 우리나라의 제조업 기업들이 가지고 있는 수많은 인프라 데이터가 국가 입장에서 보면 굉장히 큰 경쟁력이라고 볼 수 있는데요. 이 데이터를 시뮬레이션 환경으로 넘기는 과정에서 사실 외산 소프트웨어를 쓴다는 것 자체만으로도 보안 이슈나 혹은 기술 이슈나 이런 것들을 이제 야기할 수가 있습니다.
4: N.Light has tackled this problem head on with a proprietary, domestically developed 3D engine that does not rely on foreign technology. With just a line of text or a single image, smartphone components can be designed, and virtual environments where robots can move come to life. But the real strength of this engine lies in the speed and scale of generating 3D data.
6: 늘어진 3D 데이터를 기반으로 1시간에 2,000개 이상의 3D 데이터로 파생해낼 수 있습니다. 인간의 노동력으로 절대 다할 수 없는 스케일의 학습 데이터를 공급할 수 있다는 차원에서 비교할 수 없는 경쟁 우위를 가지고 있다라고 자신 있게 말씀드리고 싶습니다.
4: Robots train tens of thousands of times in virtual space with this data before entering the real world. N.Light has built a domestic virtual training ground that fundamentally blocks data leakage. And it is also integrated in real time with NVIDIA's Isaac Sim, the global standard for physical AI. Recognized for this technology, it was selected as a top four finalist in the government-led Sovereign AI Consortium project. Going beyond a single company's achievement, it has become a key pillar of the sovereign AI ecosystem, responsible for national level 3D data infrastructure.
6: 우리가 우리 기술로 우리의 주도권을 가지고 데이터의 포맷이라든지 학습시키는 방법들, 평가하는 방법들 이런 것들을 잘 만들어 놓는다고 한다면 대한민국이 전 세계의 기술 경쟁력 그리고 기술 주도권을 가지고 나갈 수 있는 큰 기반이 될 수 있을 거라고 생각을 하고 있습니다.
4: If 3D data until now was simply for mechanical design, a new market called simulation ready, or SimReady, where robots can immediately understand, has now opened. Data sovereignty in the era of physical AI. That core technology is being created right here. The government is also helping these technologies take root in the industry. It offers AI vouchers of up to $150,000 per project, reducing financial burdens for SMEs and startups and accelerating real-world AI adoption. Carving out space among global giants, KAI startups are expanding into the global market. The data and technology they create are becoming the core foundation for Korea to build an independent AI ecosystem and lead the era of sovereign AI.
0: I'm hearing so many new names. And based on what we have just seen, Korea's sovereign AI strategy seems less about going head-to-head with global tech moguls and more about focusing on specialized strengths.
2: Yeah, and I was under the impression that sovereign AI here in Korea was just getting started, but I was surprised at how much progress has already been made.
1: Right, but to me, it's less about how the technology evolved. It's more about how we sustain it. So at the end of the day, sovereign AI is not about who builds the better AI. I think who can actually control it and keep it to running it.
0: It's all about sustainability.
1: Yeah, I think that's the important thing in the sovereign AI. Mm-hmm. And that's why we at HyperXL are working with AI ecosystem partners, mm-hmm. such as cloud service providers, and the model makers and the infrastructure companies.
2: Uh-huh.
0: Ah, HyperXL.
1: HyperXL is our company
0: name. HyperXL.
1: Yeah.
2: I'll make a note of that.
0: Yeah.
1: We want to provide the sustainable AI infrastructure with our own AI chips.
0: Mm. I'm going to need your business card.
1: Definitely.
0: Peter, what stood out to you the most from today's discussion?
2: Well, you know, we can always learn from history. And whenever you look back and see countries depending on external powers for anything, like resources, we've seen with fuel recently as well, it's not a good outcome. So it's made me realize just how important sovereign AI is.
0: True. Battle lines are being drawn and the stakes couldn't be higher. It is becoming ever more crucial we achieve sovereignty in AI before it's

0: 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Inspiring daily life. We create tomorrow. Inspired by innovation. Change today. 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Latte.
1: Korea Initiative. The future is already in motion. Intelligence redesigns reality. Life expands beyond limits. Culture moves the world. Our vision reaches into the infinite. Together, we will go even further. The K Initiative.

0: Everyone has a place they want to go.
1: In my case, they cannot be accessed without the heaven's consent. It's in Holy Island.

0: is Marco Tessiore. I came from Italy, and as you can see, I'm a photographer. Why I do this? Well, because I like to capture the world through the lens of a camera. I have a wish. That's to photograph the earliest sunrise from Korea's easternmost point. The place is Dokdo. So I planned a very special trip together with people who are like highly interested in Dokdo. We are going to experience the real Dokdo. Are you ready to join us in this exciting adventure?
1: Hello, we're coming in at 6:30.
0: Our journey has at last begun. Our company consisted of Alexis, a professor who will tell us about the story of Dokdo.
1: My name is Alexis Dudden. I'm a history professor, which happened by accident, and a lot of history is that way. You never know what will happen, so there are always possibilities.
0: Her son, Julia. Tyler, who is studying international relations in Seoul National University Graduate School of International Studies.
2: My name is Tyler Josef Kosh. I major in foreign affairs in graduate school. I like studying about how diplomacy functions as a safety net for world peace.
0: Kenza, Tyler's schoolmate, an international commerce major, and me.
3: My name is Kenza. I come from France. I study international business and relations. I chose this major as it is a way to better understand the world as it is today.
0: And me. We were all very excited to keep each other company on our Dokdo expedition.
4: Wow, look at that boat! I want to ride it!
2: Yeah, well, I already got tickets, so we can do that.
4: Awesome, thanks!
0: It's hard to not be tempted by the beautiful Han River. As expected, Julian loves it. Thanks to Julian, I get to ride on a Han River ferry too.
5: It's a show that they make every night for us.
6: No, the Bundle Bridge project.
7: It's really difficult.
0: There was only one bridge across the Han River in the old days. But during the Korean War, the bridge was destroyed. In the devastation of war, turned Korea into the poorest country in the world. But now, Korea has grown to be one of the 10 largest economies in the world. That's why people call Korea's economic growth the miracle of the Han River.
1: It's difficult to make judgments about the past.
0: Korea's phenomenal growth might appear to be an overnight success to foreigners. But for Koreans, every moment must have been agonizing. I age for Koreans, thinking about the tears and sweat they must have shed to achieve today's prosperity out of the ruins of the Korean War. Once small and weak, Korea was subjected to numerous foreigner invasions. But each time, the country bounced back from the devastation. Such resilience is what seems to amaze the world. Today's plan is to travel to Ulleung-do by ship. We are lucky to have fine weather. If you wanted to visit Dokdo, a place of serene beauty, there are three ports of Korea you can depart from. You can choose to board

0: or Shipet, Kalung, Muko, or Pohang, and sail to Olindo Island before arriving at Dokdo.
1: Well, I wanted to go to Dokdo because I heard a lot, and it's a really symbolic place also, a place of peace. I'm from Algeria originally, so Algeria went through war.
2: Most of the naval battles were fought around Tsushima, but they did get up as far north as Vladivostok, and so going back and forth past Olindo and Dokdo, and that was really the reason that the Japanese government in 1905 incorporated the island into Shimane Prefecture to use it as a watchtower base.
0: Mistaken history, triggered by war and violence, masked as survivals of the fittest, should forever be banished from the history of mankind. The region people want to wipe out war from the face of this earth and wish for the world peace is because they are well aware of the war aftermath. The terrible losses of human lives and the indescribable sadness of losing loved ones. The reason we want to go to Dokdo is because we want the islets to stay peaceful.
3: I don't think there's a museum.
4: Well, aren't we going to take flower too?
3: You know? Mm-hmm. Flower too looks. It looks
5: like that's where we're going.
3: Dokdo on flower too.
4: We're doing flower too, man.
3: That's right.
0: Muko Port is the first getaway to Dokdo. Now, our trip to Dokdo is really underway. Are these people all going to Dokdo?
6: 어디 가세요?
7: 독도 가요.
6: 독도 가세요?
7: 네. 독도 가시려고?
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6: 반가웠어요. 네. 네. So we just talked a bit about like what how they like planned their trip and
0: Tyler, our interpreter. This trip was much easier with Tyler, so fluent in Korean.
8: So I started learning Korean when I was an undergraduate in the United States. I heard about this trip to Dokdo and they needed someone who could speak Korean and could go along together. So that's how I wound up going. And it was actually really great because having that being that sort of interpersonary kind of position where you can, you know, sort of convey things to them in Korean or in English. Is
9: 몇 분이시죠?
10: 다섯 명.
9: 다섯 명.
11: Our friends speak a good Korean.
12: 아니, 거기서
9: 하시면.
8: Okay. Yeah, so we have to put sign our names on them.
11: Oh, okay.
8: Okay. So we're going to go over to where the old people glasses are and put our names on. Yeah.
0: Once we write down our names on the passenger list,
1: them, it was really funny because they were also going to Dokdo. I think, yeah, we connected and we could talk and we get along because we shared the excitement of going to Dokdo.
0: This is the moment we all have been waiting for. Hoping for a smooth sailing to Olindo, we board the ship. We are finally aboard. Filled with excitement, we look out the window to the sea.
13: I really love the weather. It's so clear.
14: Oh, it's wonderful.
0: Julian seems to be more excited than me.
15: All right.
5: right.

0: then it'll go around the country and hit a smack on, so these are only the baby waves.
1: He seems to have done his research on Docto.
2: So what do you think about, like, did you check about Docto? Because tomorrow we might go...
0: I have no idea.
2: You have no idea, okay, we're going to discover it.
1: But he's just as lost as we are in predicting Docto weather, which is said to be pleasant only for those chosen by heaven. The weather is pleasant enough, but the waves are really rough.
2: There's some wave over here. Whoa! Can you imagine actually up there?
3: I like the bounce. My uncle makes sails, and they're all like, yeah.
1: Tyler must have inherited the sailor genes from his father. He looks just unaffected as before. I was too dismayed to do anything but laugh. And so did my fellow female travelers. What else can they do but chuckle at the rough sea?
2: Pretty much at the beginning, the waves were very much like vertical, and the ship was a constant like move and shaking. So we were kind of like, after that, we were kind of like a bit worried about, could we actually get on Docto or not?
1: Everyone is passed out from seasickness, but Julian alone looks worried as he stared out of the window. He must really want to see Docto, where a sea lion is supposed to live. Luckily, Ulendo decides to reveal itself. Nicknamed a mysterious island, Ulendo is said to be quite ancient. Mountain Baekdu. The tallest mountain of Korea Peninsula was shaped by volcanic activities around 20 million years ago. The East Sea was formed about the same time, and Mountain Baekdu's millennia-long volcanic eruption resulted in Docto's birth roughly 4.6 million years ago. Then Ulendo followed about 2.5 million years later. Created 2 million years ahead of Ulendo, Docto underwent millions of years of weathering and erosion to take on the current form.

0: created by an underwater explosion 2.5 million years ago. Ullendo is known for its majestic rocky cliffs. The island is located 3 hours and 30 minutes away from Muko Port. Dodong Port, the getaway to Ullendo, welcomes us to the island. With the first phase of the trip over, we were relieved that we have fought the highways and arrived safely in Ullendo. We were even more elated by the fact that we got nearer to Dokto. When we arrive in Ullendo, a slogan catches our eyes. The loss of Dokto, the loss of Korea. It was a quite serious sounding phrase, an indication of how precious Dokto is to Koreans. We hope to find out more about his meaning during this trip.
1: 안녕하세요. 뭐 독도 지도나 그런 거 주시겠어요?
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2: 네.
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2: 네네.
3: Can we have more than one map?
1: Some guidebook.
0: First, we went off to explore Ullendo, the bigger sister island of Dokto.
1: So you guys ready to go?
4: Yeah.
1: Yeah? Then let's go, huh? Uh-huh. Sounds good. Okay.
0: Would you like to join us on our Ullendo expedition? Once we drove out of the narrow alleyways, we were delighted to see a stretch of scenic coastal road.
5: That's amazing!
6: The color of the water is so clear.
0: It was absolutely breathtaking to see the perfectly balanced scenery created by the sea and the island. Julian must have found out through his research that, weather permitting, you can see Dokto from Ullendo. We decided to visit the most special place in Ullendo, the Dokto Museum. The Dokto Museum has various old documents and maps that pertain to Dokto and were published not only in Korea but also in Japan and other countries.
7: Oh, look at so many documents and maps.

0: notice that there's more wine on the circle seems to have a square.
1: This must be a Russian one. Yeah, it's a Russian one. And this map is British. Yes, it's British, I guess, yeah. Being very much at the border, doctor has been always the object of duality. And I believe those documents just like reflect that in a more historical and perceivable way.
2: Whoa, this is a French map. So it was really interesting to see that because I never imagined that French map would be there. Dokdo Island was mentioned as Korean island, and the sea around, which has been the topic of disputes, to define the name of the sea. Well, on the map, the French map, it was defined as a Korean sea.
3: It's got to be sea routes. Because these are
4: this book was published after censoring and approval by the Japanese Ministry of the Interior. It shows strategic points, roads, and sea routes of Korea. Dokdo is named as Takeshima and marked as Korean territory.
5: Japanese documents do call that body of water Joseon-hae, which is the Sea of Joseon, right? Which is the old word for Korea. And so I think for me, you know, as someone who studies diplomacy and international relations, that actually does reflect historically that Japan actually did recognize very long period in Japanese history where that was actually recognized as Joseon-hae. So,
4: okay, because I want to ask the professor.
0: I'm seeing like old documents and old messages written about. I think at the end of the historians and in the end of like the contemporary history, not maybe to define what's wrong, what's right, but it would have been given actually an interpretation of this document.
6: Located in the easternmost point of Korea East Sea, Dokdo has often been the first target of foreigner invasions. Because of his location, Dokdo was destined to suffer the earliest and grieve the longest. Now, we want to be the ones weeping away the sadness. I was touched when I realized that Dokdo lies in peace beyond the beautiful sunset. Red glows of the sunset are soon replaced by the descending darkness. Eagerness trumps the fear of the dark. Although it was already very dark, there was one place we really want to visit, so we decided to brave the night.
4: This is it, too.
6: These ancient tombs were built for those who had lived in Ullendo a long time ago.
2: When we discovered the ancient tombs, it was really a strong feeling to imagine that people from, I don't know, centuries were buried there.
7: What's in there?
6: Julian seems most intrigued about what the tombs look like inside. Julian mustered up his courage to go inside. Thanks to Julian, I got to see inside an ancient tomb for the first time in my life. The tomb was built by loosely staking rocks readily available in Ullendo. But it was obvious that that much care went into making this modest tomb is also indicative of Ullendo people's artlessness.
0: Being in touch and kind of like visiting these kind of places, I believe it's just a reflection of the kind of like delicate aspect of the ancient history. We talk about an ancient civilization already in Ullendo. So we can perceive that the history of Ulundo is very profound, and he get laid back at the origin of the time.
7: Coach, guys, go in there. There's nothing in there.
6: Julian looks disappointed. He must have expected to find something amazing inside the tomb. It's my fault for not telling him that the archaeologist must have taken their legs and left the tomb empty. They were discovered by archaeologists in 1963.
5: For me, you know, that was just another opportunity to sort of learn through your eyes. To be able to experience that really helps you to sort of understand the history of the region.
6: The day we sailed to Dokdo has dawned.
0: Fantastic.
6: I hope the sea remains as calm as now on our way to Dokdo. Sadong Port. This is where passenger ships headed to dock to depart. I can't tell you how much we waited for this moment. Although Ulundu was born 2.5 million years later than Dokdo, it's a generous bigger cousin to the smaller islands scattered all over the East Sea. Now we are traveling toward Dokdo. Ulundu's cherished cousin, standing all alone out on the eastmost edge of East Sea. The harrowing memories of innocent sea lions being massacred here seems to linger around the islets. Perhaps Dokdo is sending out the fog to determine whether those approaching the islet have such of heinous intentions.
0: That moment, actually, when I was on the ship and I saw Dokdo at the horizon, it reminded me very much of this kind of like filmic or historical experience.
6: I can't thank Dokdo enough for opening itself up to us. Said to be accessible only when heaven allows it. Dokdo appears out of the fog, as stately as Joan of Arc. We have traveled an hour and a half from Ulundu to reach Dokdo. As if it's been waiting for us for the past 4.6 million years, Dokdo looks down benevolently on us. Dokdo coast guards move about busily to help the ferry dock. At last, we have landed on Dokdo.
2: It is true that without the heaven's consent, we cannot get to Dokdo because it's in the middle of nowhere. And I was really excited to finally arrive and to see it by my eyes because I studied a lot about Dokdo.

0: Egipto, and it's always amazing to see it by our eyes. And I was really proud and felt special to be there.
1: Overjoyed to have landed on dock at last, other passengers also keep clicking away at the scenery. We have decided to mark the occasion with a photo.
2: Thank you.
1: We will probably never forget this moment.

0: Tourists are returning to the ferry. Been very small rocky islet. Dokdo has no place for them to stay. They are apparently very sad to leave the islet. Even I could feel their disappointment.
1: We are like, in a certain moment, boom, by ourselves, totally alone. So that situation to be there on the island, on Dokdo, in the middle of the ocean, was something new, was interesting, where it was suddenly very...
2: 지금 계신 섬이 돌도고, 제 맞은편에 섬이 넘쳐서...
3: The islands have very simple directional names, east and west.

0: Future with Dr. Coastguards auf Kenza Wishlist. I had my wish come true too.
1: I like martial arts. So I asked him to teach him. So we kind of started a mini class in there, and actually Julian took part naturally. Taekwondo in that moment became something something to share, a kind of a connection among culture, a connection among people.
0: Hospitality from the Dr. Coast Guards did not end there. They also invited us to lunch. It was a chance rarely given to Koreans, much less to foreigners, to observe the Coast Guards up close and personal in their everyday surrounding. And the noodles we had for lunch was delicious.
2: Did you eat well? Yes, I did.
3: You guys eat well?
4: Yes.
2: Yeah. Yeah? Yeah. I'm going to go to work, so I hope you have a good journey and make a good memory. Yes,
3: thank you.
0: The Dr. Police Guard, stationed at the eastern edge of Korea, they will do whatever they can to fulfill their duties of keeping tourists safe and the islands peaceful. They represent freedom and independence for Koreans, just as the Statue of Liberty does for Americans.
3: Hello. What's the name of this cat? It's a
5: Hodo. 네. 사랑이에요.
3: 네?
5: 사랑이에요.
3: 사랑.

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1: 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Girls are okay too. 여자도 괜찮나 봐요.
2: It was funny to meet them because just before we went to Dokdo, we watched the Dokdo style video, and the dog is the symbol of the island and symbol of the whole video. So when I saw them, I was really happy to get to, like, to be able to see them in real.
3: While Julian and the others were falling in love with the dogs, I was busy photographing the dramatic vista of Dokdo viewed from Dongdo.
4: It is a beautiful sensation. And being there, you have a bird view. You have a kind of like more God view. You know, it's been seriously breathtaking.

0: we didn't expect to find it on the beach. We were surprised at the beginning to find out that monument.
1: And when you see that, it's sort of just reaffirmation that, oh yeah, what I'm learning about Tokto, it's real, and another opportunity to sort of affirm that through your eyes. So there's a stone on the beach that's Pyojisal, right? And it's actually a really old stone, and it shows administratively where the land is situated, right, within a certain government, right? So it's showing that it's part of Korea originally.
0: We have the perception of the deep and probably the complexity that the island and the historical situation has. So we've been that close to experience it for a little bit. We get the taste of it, and we were very kind of happy of it. So it was an accomplishment, yeah.
1: So did you take a lot of pictures?
0: I did. I took about like 1,300 pictures, stuff like that.
2: Wow.
0: Oh, yeah.
1: That's a lot.
0: Well, I posted a couple of pictures and a couple of comments, and people are just like showing their enthusiasm, and they're like,
1: awesome.
0: Yeah, awesome, cool, it's possible for me. Everybody wanna come here.
1: Yeah, definitely. I put a picture up online too, and people were like, oh, I'm jealous. I wish I could go. How come you got to go there?
0: Well, yeah.
3: This is a place full of history, and you know, being here made me hope for the best in the future and the best in the peace, hopefully. So yeah, it was, and it's an amazing place. It's really beautiful. So.
0: We were generally kind of excited. Excited because was a feeling of the chance of being somewhere that you really desire to be. Fantastic. Yeah, it was kind of like meet the dog to Karata.
4: Tour Tokto from the boat driven by the mayor. Fantastic. Awesome. Stunning. There are not enough exclamations in this world to describe the wonders we saw that day.
5: Sometimes you can make sense without words. Today, the island clearly is important to Korean sense of belonging.
4: Overly, Tokto seems like a pair of small rocky islet, but Tokto was actually a fairly big island. Tokto was created about 4.6 million years ago, when an underwater volcanic eruption spewed out a tremendous amount of lava. Weathering and erosion of a million years shaped Tokto into what is today. But the Tokto you see above water is only the tip of the iceberg, or rather, the islets. Under the surface, Tokto spreads out, forming a conical volcanic structure measuring about 30 kilometers in seabed diameter and 2,100 meters in height. Looking at Tokto, we realize that appearance can indeed be deceiving. On our way back to shore from a tour of Tokto, we witness an unusual sight. It was a famed henyo, or female diver. She was a senior citizen.
6: Yeah.
4: We had to practically beg a bashful Anyo to take a picture with us.
0: And it was pretty incredible to see these old woman dive into the sea in the very early morning. It was kind of cold by the time, and move with extreme agility and see that there was something that she was doing daily base.
4: She says she's been free diving in Dokdo for a long time. The old lady diver always enjoyed diving into the sea because water off Dokdo Harbor, amazing caves, and there are teeming with unusual shellfish. The underwater creatures making their home near Dokdo. These mesmerizing sea plants and fishes are part of about 300 different species of marine life living in Dokdo. We couldn't believe that we were actually in such a peaceful and alluring place.
5: I've always wanted to spend the night on Dokdo.
4: The mayor invited us to his home for dinner. Ever since we arrived in Dokdo, we have experienced nothing but hospitality.
0: We were kind of like in front of witness of time change and recently passed by. I found that was incredible and very interesting story, the fact they were like a fisherman and a diving woman, the only person resident living on Dokdo.
1: Dokdo originally, for a very long time, has been fished by Koreans. And then there was a certain period of Korean history where Koreans' freedom was oppressed to a degree. But as soon as that period ended, there's proof that it was being fished by Koreans during the 50s, after the Korean War. And then when you actually get there and you meet this couple, you realize, oh, it's still being fished now. And so that sort of brings it full circle for you and really shows you the role that the island has played for Koreans.
3: I got lesson of life from the old couple because they are really brave and passionate, and they just need really small thing to be happy. They're really the symbol of Dokdo.
4: Koreans must be born with kindness in their genes. They feel bad for not giving us enough, even after having provided us with a satisfying and delicious meal. Alexis does not have the heart to refuse the beer offered by the major wife.
2: Thank you.
4: While we were having dinner at Mayer's, Knight has come to Doctor. We are sad to see the night passing by so quickly, because tomorrow we have to leave Doctor. The night sky of Doctor is all the more beautiful for being in the middle of the vast ocean, for the absence of blinding city lights. When we can ever see the enchanting night sky of Doctor again. Doctor, located in easternmost point of Korea, is where you can see the sunrise earliest than any other places in the country. I'm glad that I didn't miss the sunrise, the very reason for my being here.
0: That was the probably the most magical and the most meaningful moment for me to be on Doctor. I pretty much felt like being Odysseus or some other explorer, getting very close to where the boundary of human knowledge is kind of a way to connect me with this country, with the history of it. So see the first dawn of Korea, because the eastern point was very much experienced something of getting close to a boundary.
4: Apparently, I wasn't the only one waiting for Doctor's gift.
2: It's beautiful.
4: I have to think more about how to share this sense of peace I've gained in Doctor with the outside world. Now, it's really time for us to leave Doctor. It was only yesterday, at this very place, that we first met the old and new, and already it's time to say goodbye.
3: And I was sad that probably I will never see her again, because when we meet amazing people, we are always sad to leave them.
5: I wonder when we can come back to Doctor again. Whenever that may be, we won't be able to forget everyone's generosity and affection, and we will miss this most.
4: Why can't I seem to leave Doctor? After all, I've taken thousands of photos and tried mightily to engrave as much of Doctor as I can in my heart. Why can I bring myself to turn around?
6: He's
1: a present for us.
7: 네. 울릉도 독도 옆에 있는 울릉도에는 네. 호박이 유명하거든요.
1: 아, 네.
7: 거기서 만든 호박.
1: So the pumpkins in Ulleungdo are famous. So he's giving us pumpkin taffy. 오, 감사합니다.
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8: 감사합니다. 네.
1: 감사합니다. So getting the citizenship card actually for me has, you know, there are so many not so great discussions internationally about Dokdo, and in order to sort of solve those issues, there needs to be more participation. It actually gives you like a nice warm feeling to know that you've actually participated in helping to solve those kind of problems.
3: It's the hope to peace. So getting this card makes me believe that it can happen there. And I was really happy to receive it, that I belong to Doctor, of course. Yeah, and will always support Doctor.
4: How will Doctor remember it? We have decided to live our lives in a way that does not tarnish the honor of Doctor's citizenship granted on us. Shakespeare said, "Parting is such a sweet sorrow." But our parting with Doctor is anything but sorrowful. That because we have fate.

0: We have faith that these people will strive to maintain Dokdo as a land of peace and preserve its pristine. Dokdo will forever remain in our hearts as a symbol of peace. Everyone has a place longs to go. For me, it was an island that could not be accessed without the heaven's consent.
1: That is a peaceful island, Dokdo.

Korea Initiative. The future is already in motion. Intelligence redesigns reality. Life expands beyond limits. Culture moves the world. Our vision reaches into the infinite. Together, we will go even further. The K Initiative.

0: curious about what's special about K-content?
1: In recent years, Korean cultural content has taken the world by storm.
0: So, what's your favorite K-content? Movies, dramas, music, exhibitions?
1: Are you ready to take your pick?
0: Starting with globally acclaimed K-movies. It's no longer rare for Korean movies to receive awards at international film festivals. And we can't talk enough about the K-drama sensation.
1: It's not surprising that drama filming sites go on to become major tourist attractions.
0: When we are on the topic of K-pop, we can't leave out idol groups. They are the driving force of K-pop.
1: K-pop idol group members do not only have exceptional singing and dancing skills, but they have the looks too. I'm a huge fan.
0: I really like Korean underground music. These days, talented K-indie bands are recognized overseas as well.
1: Oh, and Korea also has a lot of music festivals. You can meet musicians of all genres at these events.
0: Exhibitions happen in Korea all year round.
1: I also enjoy going to the theater. There's no shortage of musicals, plays, and performances to choose from. So keep an eye on the theater scene.
0: Then there is K-design, blending traditional and modern elements.
1: K-fashion, leading trends.
0: K-beauty, which takes beauty to the next level.
1: K-content

0: 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The future is already in motion. 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Culture moves the world. Our vision reaches into the infinite. Together, we will go even further. The K Initiative.
1: 닭고기에서 느껴지는 맛이 깊으면서도 감칠맛 딱 있는

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Latte.

Delivering key points on the global agenda and major issues in the Korean economy and society. We share interviews with experts for in-depth analysis and bring stories to life through on-the-ground reporting. A balanced perspective. Global news that you can trust. New Day at Arirang. What's happening in the K-culture scene today? From K-content to trends, performances, and lifestyles, we capture the whole spectrum of K-culture and explore the latest trends with our panelists, offering various perspectives. Ride the K-culture wave that's taking the world by storm. K-culture Dive. Diplomats' Archives, Hidden Stories. We follow the footsteps of diplomacy on the other side of history. Revisit the past through documents and records and see how special bilateral ties emerged. Discover the moments that connected Korea and the world and the hidden stories in the history of diplomatic relations. A tasty course to satisfy your K-cultural cravings, Culture Crunch. 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

For thousands of years, one breath has endured, carrying patience and respect. More than a martial art, it is the Korean way of life. Taekwondo, connecting the world. Always with us, always a part of everyday life. That is Taekwondo. Now, powered by science, Taekwondo evolves once again. Powered by speed, precision, and data, smarter training drives motivation and engagement. United with science, Taekwondo is shaping the future. Though languages and borders may differ, we are united through the shared spirit of Taekwondo. Beyond the Olympic stage, passion comes alive. Taekwondo One is becoming a global sports tourism destination. Every day, we write a new chapter of harmony. The spirit of Korea meets the boundless energy of K-pop. No longer just a sport, Taekwondo has become a driving force of K-culture, sharing Korea's spirit and style with the world. Kicks in rhythm, precision in every beat. Through the powerful movements of Taekwondo, we become one. Taekwondo, humanity's most dynamic icon, continues to prove its limitless potential to the world. Where curious footsteps pause, the vibrant spirit of Taekwondo fills the air. Inner strength, respect for others. Now a familiar part of everyday life, Taekwondo has become a celebration shared worldwide. A beautiful culture united through Ye, the spirit of respect. Connecting heart to heart. This is the world Taekwondo creates. We now strive to safeguard Taekwondo's community training culture as a treasured heritage for all humanity. The pride of Korea, Taekwondo.

Countless people, their garments in order, move forward in line. At the very front, the official in charge of the royal funeral seems to bear a heavy burden. A ceremonial horn called the daegak, along with those carrying gongs and drums, add to the weight of the procession. Court attendants who serve the king and queen at close quarters, and the royal secretaries, the seungji, also walk on in quiet grief. The red palanquins seen throughout the procession carry precious items meant to honor the spirit of the deceased. Seals of the king's title and deeds. And palanquins bearing mourning texts and instruments follow in solemn order. This book, which records all these scenes in detail, is the 의궤 for the funeral of King Sukjong, one of the 외규장각 의궤. Containing the entire process from the king's passing to the enshrinement of his spirit tablet, this is so-called 의궤 for royal perusal, a volume once seen by the king himself. After major state events, Joseon left detailed comprehensive reports, from preparations and protocols to the people involved and the budget, guiding future generations to follow precedent. However, in 1866, these precious records were taken by French forces and had to leave their homeland. In 2011, after 145 years, the 외규장각 의궤 returned from France. Now, in the King's Archive of the National Museum of Korea, they bear witness to Joseon's rigorous record-keeping and artistic dignity. Having found their rightful place after great hardship, these royal records are no longer a frozen past, but a living legacy we must carry into the future.

Chuseok, one of Korea's biggest traditional holidays, is just around the corner. Much like Thanksgiving, it's a special time when the whole family comes together. And of course, there's one thing the celebration simply can't do without. And that's delicious food, lovingly made and shared with everyone. So today, here are two traditional treats that offer a true taste of Chuseok. Chewy songpyeon and sweet tashik. The ingredients are easy to find

Yeah, we got those tropical notes. I've been studying sur for over a decade and searching for the perfect pairings. Now, this is one of my favorites. My name is Dustin Wessa. I'm a traditional Korean alcohol sommelier, and this is my place. One of my hobbies is foraging. I was up in the mountain and I was searching for wild ingredients, and there's this dodok, so I dug some up. Dodok is really earthy, it's savory. There's a lot of complexity there, but it has a bit of bitterness. In order to get rid of this, you're going to salt water for about 10 minutes. So that's going to remove a bit of the bitterness. It's going to season it just a tad, and it's going to make it easier to flatten out when you take the side of your knife and tuk, tuk, tuk, tuk, tuk, tuk, tap it down or roll it out. First time I tried it, obviously, I had this professional Harmony or Ajumma make it for me, and that's when I fell in love with it. Then I decided I need to learn how to do this. The marinade is going to be a touch of soy sauce, garlic, gochujang there, maybe some honey, a touch of crushed sesame seeds, maybe a quick twist of pepper, just click, click, click. After I flatten out the dodok, I'm going to take a little bit of sesame oil and just a touch of soy sauce. I like to use gupkanjang. Pangtae is a version of myeongtae. This is an Alaskan pollock, and there's a ton of different words for this fish depending on how you prepare it. You have myeongtae, if it's fresh it's saengtae, kodari, nogari, jaktae, chuntae, chutae, but the king is pangtae. Why? Because in the beginning of winter, you hang it up. Now, it freezes, it thaws out, it freezes, it thaws out. It's this slow process that makes that perfect texture. So you're gonna wanna rinse that off. It's going to reconstitute it so it has a beautiful kind of spriggy-like texture to it. It's like boom, boom, boom, just kind of bouncy when you bite down on it. When I do pangtae gori, there's no gochujang in it. We got a little bit of soy sauce, sesame oil. I would use salya. And instead of scallions, I like to use dalle. Then it's a little bit more aromatic. I totally forgot. Gochugaru 얘기 안 했어요. It's gotta be spicy. 땡초 고추가루 꼭 들어가야 돼요. Put it in between, sandwich it in between, what do we call the soksui thing in English? I don't know. Take a little bit of the yangnyeom and then just brush it over the top, just like that. Put the marinated side straight over the top of the charcoal, as hot as it can get, and just get it nice and sizzling so it's caramelizing. When you're cooking the hwangtae and dodok over the charcoal, and it lets out this beautiful aroma, it's just savory, smoky, you got the sweetness and then the aromatics of the wild chives, it's intoxicating. Absolutely beautiful. Pop one of each in your mouth. You got this budaduk budaduk jongduk jongduk of the dodok, and you got this kind of goduk goduran 식감. Now, you're not just gonna sit there and eat this, right? What do we need? We need something to drink on, something to sip on. The perfect thing here is gonna be a makgeolli. We got those tropical notes, some bright acidity that's gonna cut through some of the stronger flavors in the hwangtae and the dodok, harmonize on their intense level, and just kind of ride it out.

0: This small fish spends its entire life clinging to the coral stalk. This is its home. The fish lives freely in the shade of the white Dendronythia coral. They also forage for food among the rocks with their sturdy mouths. To marine life, coral serves as both a refuge from predators and a bountiful reserve of food. Corals flourish where sunlight penetrates deeply and the water flows freely. Plankton gather there, and following them are various schools of fish. But the beautiful soft corals are not always in full bloom. When currents stagnate, they close their polyps and hunker down to wait it out. When the tides shift and the water begins to circulate, they slowly open, unveiling their grace once more. They do this to feed on plankton traveling through the current. The reason Jeju Sea is beloved by divers is its world-class colonies of soft coral.
1: 열대 바다에 있는 산호는 이 딱딱한 경산호들이거든요. 하지만 제주 이 바다에는 이 말랑말랑한 연산호가 대부분입니다. 색깔도 뭐 보라색, 노란색, 붉은색 등 화려하고 그 비교해서 본다면 열대 바다의 경산호는 이 흑백의 느낌이라면 이 제주의 연산호 군락은 되게 이제 컬러풀해서 경관적 가치도 뛰어나다고 볼 수 있습니다.
0: The soft coral forests are both a marker of the island's pristine waters and steadfast pillars of its marine ecosystem. 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

0: 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Beyond Mobility, Connected World. 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